0: prizes? We've got plenty of those too.
1: 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You've just become our biggest ever cash machine winner.
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0: pet store. What's up? Salesman's like, what up? What's your budget? And I'm like, honestly, I don't know nothing about mopeds. 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
1: I got the one for you. Follow me.
0: Ooh, it's too real. 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
3: 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What is that?
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0: Tuesday morning on The Big Breakfast with Rebecca and Brendan. And believe it or not, we were chatting about food in Brendan's bit.
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2: And Russell in for Rebs, and Brendan is here. And for me, I'm guessing a Brendan's bit all about food.
0: It actually kind of is, to be honest, Russell. Yeah, up first this morning. If you checked your bank balance this morning, if you had a really fun weekend and you've looked at the balance and it's not great, I found a way that you can still get your dopamine hit. There's a new website where you can go through the motions of choosing and ordering food that you don't have to pay for. And that never comes.
2: Oh, wow. Okay.
0: It's called Food Never Comes. So you can pick from 22 different cuisines and then you basically start scrolling and you go through the exact same motions as you would normally ordering on a delivery app, and you add your dishes and you pick your sides and your sauces, which are so, you know, when they forget to put the sauce in the bag.
2: Oh, it's nothing more upsetting.
0: It's so devastating. And you watch your total climb, and then you add it all to your basket and you click order.
2: And it never arrives.
0: A tracker says your rider is on their way. Then you get a dummy AI-generated call and the rider is outside your building but cannot find your street or your door.
2: I am obsessed with this concept and I would use this. However,
0: it's devastating.

0: I would too. Do you get a dopamine hit from shopping online?
1: No, I don't. I don't enjoy shopping. I don't like it. I don't like having to look for things, find things.
0: See, a little peek behind the curtain here. So, like, when we have to buy prizes for, like, matchy-matchy winners and stuff like that,
1: yeah,
0: I get quite a thrill of buying all the things, even though they're not for myself.
1: Okay, yeah.
0: Yes, yeah.
1: No, it doesn't do it for me. So, this site, Food Never Comes, has been built by two 26-year-old software developers.
0: Yeah.
1: And they say they've had more than 2.7 million visitors since they launched it a couple of months ago. So there's 22 different kitchens, 327 dishes, and 319 real recipes, complete with fake prices, a simulated checkout, and a fictional delivery experience.
0: Well, I know exactly what I am doing after the show this morning. I'm ordering nothing.
1: I would just go on to the real thing and get the food. Finally this morning, Russell, I have a question for you if it's not too personal. Mm-hmm. Would you be partial to an IKEA meatball?
0: I love IKEA meatballs.
1: So I haven't had them in so many years. But I think did you used to be able to get jam and cream?
0: Yeah, cream sauce.
1: Cream sauce. Yeah, do they still do that?
0: Yes,
1: they do.
0: It's like a creamy gravy, yeah.
1: Yeah, okay, right. How many IKEA meatballs do you think you could polish off in one sitting?
0: I could easily do two portions. So that's 15 in a portion. I could do about 30.
1: 30? Yeah. Okay, that's impressive.
0: Yeah.
1: A man in Southampton has just taken part in an all-you-can-eat IKEA buffet. This was on at the weekend. IKEA gave customers 3.5 hours to eat as many meatballs as they could. A fella named Hugh was just in shopping. He didn't even know this event was on when he found out the challenge was happening. He hadn't prepared.
0: Sorry, it's the idea of walking around with the big yellow bag and going, there's an all-you-can-eat contest on. What?
1: So anyway, up Hugh went to the food bit of IKEA, sat down. So what did you say you could do? Maybe 30?
0: I could say about 30, yeah.
1: Hugh polished off 80 meatballs in one sitting.
0: That is
1: 80.
0: That is incredible.
1: I think he did say he felt a bit unwell now after the fact.
0: He did.
1: Yeah.
0: I'm assuming he didn't have mash and peas with it.
1: I would think not. Yes. I'd say it was just the meatballs. One of the organisers said one family, and I don't know how many people were in the family, but one family managed to eat 400 between them.
0: Wow.
1: But if you're a family of five.
0: Yeah, that's
1: doable,
0: 80
1: isn't
0: each
1: it?
0: As well, really.
1: Yeah.
0: Can we get this in Dublin? I'd gladly
1: if you're
0: have
1: listening,
0: a go
1: there. We had a listener on the show the other week who works in IKEA.
0: Yeah.
1: And she did tell us to call out and she'd buy us a hot dog.
0: I love a hot dog.
1: Your name escapes me, I'm so sorry.
0: They do a hot dog that has mashed potato on it. It sounds weird. It's a Swedish thing and I'm basically Swedish. And it's they put mashed potato on the hot dog bun and it works really, really well.
1: Okay, well, we'll have to give that a go the next time we're out there.
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0: Shakira, Burna Boy on The Big Breakfast Tuesday morning with Rebecca and Brendan. After 8 this morning, we have your next chance to win a very, very long list of incredible prizes, including a Ticketmaster voucher, a barbecue. We've been playing that long that it was summer when we put that on. And also some matchy-matchy dressing gowns, the new prize this week. If you'd like to play after 8 this morning, WhatsApp matchy and your name to 0877 98 98 98. A brand new prize. And a random extra presenter. 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
0: Oh, Matchy Marco, grazie mille. That is a very long list of incredible prizes, and hoping to win them this morning is Kyle, who's in Drumcondra. You're on 98FM, Kyle. How was the weekend? What did you get up to?
3: Weekend was grand. I was just working all weekend, you know how it is.
0: Where do you work, Kyle?
3: Work at McDonald's.
0: Oh, fair play to you. The sponsor of the show and my former workplace myself, Kyle.
3: You look at that, it's a sign.
0: It is a sign, isn't it? And what is your go-to order in McDonald's?
3: You know what? That's spicy McCrispy.
0: Yes.
4: Oh, I haven't had it yet.
0: It's stunning.
4: It's
0: good.
4: It is sensational, yeah.
0: And Kyle, where do you work? Are you on service now, or are you flipping burgers? What are you at?
3: They have everything now. They made me cook in the kitchen, though, which isn't great.
0: Okay, yeah. I did, yeah. They tried to make me do everything, and I was like, lads, I'm supposed to be on the till.
4: Yeah.
0: I need to be talking to people.
4: Exactly.
0: You know?
4: Yeah. Yeah.
0: Kyle, that's deadly. And you're in college as well, are you?
3: That's it, yeah, in DCU doing multimedia.
0: Oh, very good.
4: Go on, DCU.
0: Wow, you're like a mini me. I was at the same thing. Pretty much, yeah.
3: Mini you.
0: Kyle, who would you like to play Matchy Matchy with, myself or Russell?
3: I think I'll go with yourself, Brendan.
0: Okay,

0: Okie dokie, Kyle. Are you ready?
1: I'm ready, yeah.
0: You're ready. You said that with some determination. Okay, your first word in Matchy Matchy this morning is water.
1: Cool.
2: Water. Cooler.
1: Water park. Can I change that? Can I go water park?
0: Water park. Who's there helping you?
1: That's me, Ma. She won before.
0: Oh, she won!
1: Yeah.
0: So there's winning in the family. Okay. Your second word this morning is ginger.
1: No.
2: Ginger spice.
0: Who's playing? Which one are you going to go with?
1: Did you hear me there?
0: Yeah.
1: I said ginger, no, don't mind her.
0: She can play on her own. And your last word this morning is James.
1: Oh. Sorry, say that again.
0: James. J-A-M-E-S. My middle name.
2: James. James. Blunt?
1: I don't know. Blunt?
0: Got to go with blunt. Okay, so let's go through these again. For water, you went with park. For ginger, you went with nut. And for James, you said blunt. Condra and Condra, are we locking those in?
1: Yeah, I'm happy with them. Let's do it.
0: Okay, let's lock them in and let's bring Brendan back from the soundproof booth. Hello, hello. How was it out there this morning?
3: Lovely, nice, just... bit of peace, you know, for a Monday morning in the soundproof booths. Everyone should try it.
0: Oh, absolutely. I wouldn't know myself. Anyway, let's get down to business. Your first word is water. Water. Water. Water. Loads of things come before water. What comes after it? Water. Water. Tap? Your second word is ginger. Ginger. Ginger spice. And your third word is James. James. I have to say the first James that came into my head. It's James Blunt. James Blunt. Brendan, have you got a matchy with Kyle in Drunkondra? And can I add, his mother won.
3: Did she?
0: Matchy Matchy before, and she's helping out.
3: Oh, is she?
0: So could this be a win?
3: Unfortunately not.
0: You did get one together, though.
3: What did we say?
0: You both said James Blunt.
3: Did we?
0: Yes.
3: That is so random.
0: You're beautiful. I know he's under traitors. For water, Kyle said park. And for ginger, nut. However...
3: ginger nut.
0: Water park. Kyle, didn't your mum shout spice?
1: She did, yeah.
3: Oh, you should have listened to your mammy, Kyle. Thank you so much for playing Matchy Matchy. We're going to send you a 98FM goodie bag.
1: Okay, thanks very much.
3: 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Have a great day.
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0: Coming up to 7 o'clock on Tuesday morning with Rebecca and Brendan, and we are looking for your little wins this morning. Whatever a little win means to you, we would love to hear it. Perhaps you had some lovely leftovers for dinner last night, or maybe somebody's just handed you a lovely cuppa. We'd love to hear what your little win is. 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
0: At the M50 southbound, it's slow between Ballymun and a breakdown at Blanchardstown, and again from Red Cow to a crash which is affecting the right lane at Talla. And rolling road closures between Ballsbridge and Dublin Castle this morning till 8:30 because of an EU minister meeting. It's going to affect the Grand Canal, Leeson Street, Kevin Street and Bright Street. You won't be late with 98.
6: It is Tuesday morning on 98FM's Big Breakfast with McDonald's at 7 o'clock. Live from the Dublin News Centre, I'm Jane McNamara. Staff at Oberstown Children Detention Campus are to stage a 72-hour strike from next Monday. Forza says the action is being resumed because commitments made during Workplace Relations Commission talks have not been fully honoured. The union says concerns over safe staffing and resources at the LUSC campus remain unresolved and members have lost confidence in the process. 219,000 tonnes of food is thrown away by households every year. New research from Too Good To Go shows 66% of households don't realise they're the biggest source of food waste. The figures have been released to mark International Food Day today. Key accounts manager Michaela O'Leary says some of the most commonly wasted foods could easily be kept for longer.
7: Bread and then fruits and vegetables. And I think that makes sense to people. But those products actually, if stored correctly, can extend their shelf life drastically.
6: Ireland needs to stop treating floods, storms, drought and extreme heat as isolated emergencies and start preparing for a climate with greater extremes. That's according to the Climate Change Advisory Council, which says the country's resilience planning isn't keeping pace with the risks. It's also warning that 30 of 54 major flood relief schemes remain at preliminary design stage. Professor Peter Thorne says Ireland is already feeling the effects of a changing climate.
8: We've got to move from reacting to individual climate events and acting surprised to recognising that the climate's going to keep rolling the punches and we've got to roll with them, which means we've got to start planning.
6: The main parties involved in the parading dispute in Northern Ireland remain at a standstill amid calls for an independent mediator to be appointed. Members of the Orange Order are still seeking permission to march along the nationalist Carvahy Road in Portadown. The Northern Ireland Secretary has appealed for calm and urged political and community representatives to work towards a compromise. Chris Byrant will today again meet community leaders and politicians from both sides. Around 400 people gathered on the Carvahy Road last night. The last round of CAO offers will be issued today. It comes after the Leaving Cert appeals results were made available last week. Out of the over 26,000 results which were appealed, just over 5,100 got upgraded. Guidance Councillor Brian Mooney explains how the next phase of the offer process works.
9: The university may not be aware whether there's a place available, because the places that may be available can only become available if some people on that course have also got upgrades and are now going on to another higher course.
6: AI chatbot services which simulate friendships or relationships could be banned for children under 16. A new bill being introduced in the Dáil today would also require providers to introduce age checks. Fianna Fáil TD Malcolm Byrne says children may be particularly vulnerable to emotional manipulation and dependency from so-called AI companions. Commissioner Mann would be given powers to oversee and enforce the new rules. You're up to date on 98.
10: Yeah, we know what you're thinking. 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
1: Good morning, I'm Philip Egan. All-Ireland champions Cork lead the way with 14 nominations for the 2026 Camogie All-Stars. Runners-up Galway have 10 nominees. Semi-finalists Kilkenny have 6 and Tipperary have 4, while Clare and Waterford have 1 each. Cork's Laura Hayes and Sorka McCartan are up for Camogie Senior Player of the Year, along with Galway's Kerry Dolan. Intermediate champions Antrim have 2 players shortlisted for Player of the Year, with Ava McAllister and Roisin McCormack, joined by Clodagh Tynan from Laois. And the Premier Junior Player of the Year nominees are Ciara Hill and Emer O'Kane from Champions Armagh, alongside Cavan's Roisin O'Keefe. Ireland boss Carla Ward will name her squad this morning for the World Cup playoff semi-final against Kazakhstan next month. The first leg is away from home on the 9th of October, with the second leg at Páirc Uí Chaoimh on the 13th. And the Ireland under-21s are in action this evening in Cork in their bid to qualify for the European Championship. Jim Crawford's side take on Kazakhstan at Turner's Cross from 7. Ireland are third in the group, 2 points behind Slovakia, who play group leaders England tonight. Northern Ireland remain unbeaten in the Nations League after last night's draw. Michael O'Neill's side drew nil-all with Hungary at Windsor Park to leave them joint top of Group F with 4 points alongside Ukraine, who they play on Friday. And defending champion Luke Littler's out of the World Grand Prix of Darts in Leicester. The world champion was beaten in the first round on the first night by Luke Woodhouse. Six-time champion Michael Van Gerwen is also out. He lost to Ryan Joyce. Tonight, Limerick's Willie O'Connor is in action in the first round against Ryan Searle. To hear live commentary of Thursday's Nations League match between Ireland and Austria, download the Go Loud app now.
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6: Dry to begin, but scattered outbreaks of rain and drizzle will develop this morning and afternoon. Highest temperature is 18 or 19 degrees. Right now, it's 12 degrees.
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0: 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That's when the cash machine is going to randomly pick one. 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
11: €312,000. It could be all yours next week if you text the word cash to 57557. The very best of luck. So many great tunes on the way. Bruno Mars, Nightcrawlers, and Shaggy playing after Eric Prydz.

0: It is such a great tune from Shaggy Angel on 98FM's Big Breakfast. It is 12 minutes past 7 on Tuesday morning with Rebecca and Brendan.
1: And just as I read this sheet in front of me, I realise I have dressed incorrectly for the day ahead.
0: Oh, what's going on?
1: Windy, strong gusts reaching near gale force at the coast. And whenever I hear the words gale force, I just always see Gale Platt in my head.
0: Yes. There was a storm Gale at one point as well.
1: There
0: and
1: was.
0: I am pretty sure I either made a meme with Gale Platt or I shared a meme with
1: the
0: Gale Platt.
1: The meme queen. Yes, at the coast. I'll be avoiding the coast. Dry to begin with. Scattered showers, rain, drizzle later on. Persistent rain this evening and early tonight. So it's going to be basically, lads, to summarise, wet and windy.
0: Yeah, but it's really mild.
1: Yeah, 19 degrees today.
0: Yeah, even when I was getting into the taxi this morning, I think it was 14 degrees already at 5 to 6.
1: Yeah, very mild.
0: Very mild, yeah.
1: Where are we? It's the 29th of September. How many days does hath September?
0: 30 days. September.
1: So we're on the penultimate day of the month. Happy birthday if it's yours. The month is absolutely just zipped by. 29th of September, happy birthday if it's yours. You're sharing it with Matt and Luke Goss from Bross.
0: Do I know them?
1: When will I be
0: famous? Yeah.
1: Them. They're both 58 today.
0: Happy birthday.
1: Yeah. And who else? Drag Race star Adore Delano?
0: Yes.
1: Yeah? Am I saying that correctly?
0: Adore.
1: Adore Delano is 37 today and singer Halsey is 32.
0: All the birthdays today and it's October in 2 days.
1: In 2 days' time. Do you know what else it is today?
0: What?
1: International Food Day.
0: Oh.
1: We'll definitely celebrate that.
0: We will, of course.
1: In our own way.
0: I was only thinking, I was like, what did I bring in? I keep changing up my breakfast cereal at the moment. I was a Weetabix with me this morning.
1: Oh, Weetabix.
0: I was eating Rice Krispies for weeks.
1: How do you feel about warm Weetabix?
0: No, it's not for me. It reminds me of childhood. I remember having it in the winter months growing up before going to school. I just prefer it cold.
1: Cold, yeah, fair enough.
0: Yeah, with a bit of sugar.
1: Something very comforting about a warm Weetabix.
0: Well, you can have some warm Weetabix later on.
1: Thanks
0: National
1: so
0: Food
1: much.
0: Day, Brendan, if you fancy.
1: Thank you.
0: Today in music, let's go back to the year 2000. The Spice Girls, I think, may have gone their separate ways. Mel B released this. Do you remember that?
1: No, I don't remember that. You played us a Mel B track last week for On The Stay Music and I didn't know she had one. Now I've learned she had two.
0: Yeah, she had another track called I Want You Back with Missy Elliott. So I love that as well. But yeah, Tell Me. I remember she had the cowboy hat on, the
1: Go
0: jeans.
1: On, Mel B.
0: Yeah, a bit like Madonna's as well. Tell Me is that whole era.
1: Oh, yeah.
0: Do you remember all the... Everything just comes back into fashion.
1: It
0: you
1: does.
0: Should never throw out anything.
1: No.
0: That was the year 2000. And coming up today on the show, very exciting times. Speaking of the 2000s and the noughties, we've got a pair of tickets up for grabs to see Pussycat Dolls at 3 Arena next week.
1: Can't believe it's on Monday. Like, it's so soon. We've been waiting for this for years and the moment has finally come.
0: Gosh, I saw poor Nicole Scherzinger burnt her leg.
1: I saw that.
0: Yeah, boiling water she'd poured on her leg by accident and then she'd get into the leotard and dance around afterwards.
1: Yeah, it happened only like about an hour before the show.
0: Oh, God, love her. Some professional. I hope that she put on all the burn cream. That would be absolutely horrendous.
1: And then to pour yourself into a leotard. It's not even loose-fitting clothing.
0: And they're giving it socks every night. The videos I've seen from that tour, it looks absolutely amazing. So you could be heading along to 3 Arena on Monday. And also, we want to send you off on your holidays with a €500 flight voucher in our game, Who's Laughing Now? It's very simple. You just tell us what famous person's having a laugh here.
1: We've all the incorrect guesses on 98fm.com/laugh. They include Nadine Coyle, ooh, Sabrina Carpenter, and Jennifer Aniston.
0: Have you any idea who that is? 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
2: How do you fancy going to the movies for free? We would love to send you some IMC cinema passes this morning. If you share your little win with us in a WhatsApp voice note, whatever a little win means to you, we would love to hear it. Maybe your little win is that you've just booked a little winter getaway. Maybe you're off for even just a couple of days somewhere in the next few months. Maybe your little win is that you had your favourite dinner last night. Or perhaps your little win is that the dog, the cat, or the child didn't wake you up last night.
0: You had a lovely sleep.
2: Just a good sleep. 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Rebecca, what is your little win?
0: My little win is that I went to Wexford for the weekend and the sun was shining on Saturday. I sat outside and had lunch al fresco.
2: Al fresco.
0: It was proper warm.
2: Nice.
0: Had an iced coffee outside as well. Went to a lovely cafe that's open in Wexford. It started off as a food truck in COVID. It's called The Trough.
2: Lovely.
0: And they have doubled their premises.
2: Wow.
0: On Wexford Quay.
2: Lovely.
0: So you're overlooking the sea.
2: Fab.
0: And it's just such a lovely space. You can get the Pilates done there as well.
2: Nice. I love
0: doing
2: the name,
0: a downward
2: the
0: dog. Yeah, it's called The Trough. So shout out to them. Gorgeous spot for a nice bit of cake and a coffee or lunch. So that's my little win.
2: Oh, deadly.
0: The sun was shining. Now, I know there's going to be gale force winds today, but listen, you sit outside when you can.
2: When you seize the
0: day. Probably wouldn't do it today, but when you get a bit of sun. Also, yesterday afternoon was lovely as well.
2: Yeah, it was nice, yeah.
0: Yeah, that's my little win.
2: Fab.
0: What's yours?
2: That's lovely. My little win is that my heels have healed. I cut the backs of my heels with my runners like about a week or so ago.
0: Did you have to get the blister plasters?
2: I did get the blister plasters, but then, you know, when you get shit, they just kept falling off as well.
0: I know, yeah.
2: It's just really hard to heal the heels.
0: I don't know if anyone else does this. This could just be a weird Rebecca thing, but do you know when you're taking your makeup off with cotton pads?
2: Not particularly, but proceed.
0: You know the cotton pads taking my mascara off with after a night out? Sometimes when the plaster's doing that, I sometimes put one of them inside my sock. And then use that as an almost cushion when I have
2: a
0: bad blister on the back of my ankles.
2: That's a great idea.
0: So there's a small life hack from me to
2: you. Thank you so much. And I will remember that. And I will think of you the next time I cut my heels.
0: It works.
2: But my little win is my heels are healed.
0: Finally. Glad to hear, Brendan.
2: It just takes time because you obviously just have to put your shoes on again.
0: Yeah, you're back trotting around the place in no time.
2: I will.
0: Maybe wear a thicker sock.
2: That was the problem. Yeah. I wore one of those hidden socks.
0: Oh, yeah, sure. They'd be falling down. Ah, no. They'd be falling down.
2: It was my own fault.
0: Don't you're walking around the place and your sock is halfway off
2: and
0: the foot.
2: And me, the way I'd be marching.
0: Listen, this is it. Well, Brendan's trotting around as normal again and I had a coffee outside. What is your little win? It really can be anything. The smaller, the better. We'd love to hear from you on 0877 98 98 98. If you get in touch via a WhatsApp voice note, you'll be off to the movies with a pair of IMC cinema passes.
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9: There's been difficulties between Quinn Russell and Gregor Townsend going back a little while. 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
11: 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It's just, it's been, it's gone, move on to the next one.
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0: Road closures in place between Ball's Bridge and Dublin Castle till 8:30 because of an EU minister meeting. An escort travelling down the Grand Canal, Leeson Street, Kevin Street and Bride Street will be affecting traffic. You won't be late with 98.
1: It is 7:30 on Tuesday morning. You're listening to 98FM's Big Breakfast with McDonald's. Good morning. A woman in her 30s has been seriously injured in an alleged assault. Gardaí responded to the incident beside a home on Main Street in Balmain shortly after 3:40 a.m. yesterday. Staff at Oberstown Children Detention Campus are to stage a 72-hour strike from next Monday. Forsa says the action is being resumed because commitments made during Workplace Relations Commission talks have not been fully honoured. The main parties involved in the parading dispute in Northern Ireland remain at a standstill amid calls for an independent mediator to be appointed. Members of the Orange Order are still seeking permission to march along the nationalist Garvahi Road in Portadown. And scientists have created a non-browning banana. The UK company Tropic Bioscientists developed the banana using a special lab technique to alter three genes that cause the fruit to go brown. It's hoped the development would help reduce food waste, as it's thought the update could help bananas retain their freshness for up to 8 days after being sliced. The product is expected on supermarket shelves pending approval from Britain's Food Safety Agency. Phil is here with 98FM Sport.
2: Thanks, Jane. All-Ireland champions Cork lead the way with 14 nominations for this year's Camogie All-Stars. Runners-up Galway have 10 nominated. Semi-finalists Kilkenny have 6 and Tipperary have 4. Well, Clare and Waterford have 1 each. Cork's Laura Hayes and Sorka McCartan are up for Camogie Senior Player of the Year, along with Galway's Carrie Dolan. Ireland boss Carla Ward names her squad this morning for next month's World Cup playoff semi-final against Kazakhstan. The first leg is away from home on the 9th of October, with the second leg at Páirc Uí Chaoimh on the 13th. The Ireland under-21s are in action in Cork this evening in their bid to qualify for the European Championships. Jim Crawford's side face Kazakhstan at Turner's Cross from 7 o'clock. Ireland are currently third in the group, 2 points behind Slovakia, who play group leaders England tonight. Northern Ireland remain unbeaten in their group in the Nations League after last night's nil-all draw with Hungary at Windsor Park. Michael O'Neill's side are on 4 points alongside Ukraine in the group. And the defending champion Luke Littler is out of the World Grand Prix of Darts in Leicester. The world champion was beaten in the first round on the opening night by Luke Woodhouse. Six-time champion Michael van Gerwen is also out after he was beaten by Ryan Joyce. Limerick's Willie O'Connor's in first round action tonight against Brian Searle.
3: 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Levelhealth.ie.
1: Dry to begin, but scattered outbreaks of rain and drizzle will develop this morning and afternoon. Highest temperature is 18 or 19 degrees. Right now, it's 12 degrees.
4: Jane, thank you so much. Very mild out there this morning, I have to say. Come here now. If you'd like to go somewhere mild with a €500 flight voucher, we would love to send you off on your holidays in the next few minutes. The game is Who's Laughing Now? And all you have to do is tell us what famous person is having a laugh. If you would like to play this morning, WhatsApp laugh your name and tell us where you are in Dublin. Send it to 087798 98 98 98. We're playing Who's Laughing Now after Prospa. 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Good morning.

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2: Yeah. Okay, we know that it is not Nadine Coyle, it's not Sharon Osbourne, and it's not Jade Thirlwall, but if you can tell us who's laughing now, we'll give you a €500 flight voucher. Good morning to Mark in City West. You're on 98FM. Mark, how are you?
3: All good. How are you?
0: We're great, thanks, Mark. How was your weekend?
3: Oh, it was brilliant. It was really good.
2: Good. Did you get up to much?
3: No, just chilled out. It was my wife's birthday. So
2: happy birthday.
0: Nice one. Mark, have you been away on holidays recently?
3: No, I haven't. Not recently, no.
2: Where would you go? Any place in mind if you were to win this voucher now?
3: I'd love to bring my son Jack over to his first game over in Manchester.
0: Oh, brilliant. Okay, let's try send you to Manchester. For United or City?
3: United.
0: Okay, very good. Mark, who do you think is laughing now?
3: I think it's Mila Kunis.
2: Is it Mila Kunis?
0: Oh, sorry, Mark, it's not.
3: Okay.
2: Thanks for trying. Have a great day. Cheers, Mark. And now we've got Nicola in Newcastle. You're on 98FM. Nicola, how are you?
4: I am great, thanks, Brendan. How are you?
0: Oh, we love to hear it, Nicola. How was your weekend?
4: It was great. You know what I did, Rebecca?
0: What?
4: I did a DIY course on Sunday.
0: Stop!
4: DIY course. Yeah, look, only took me 5 years since I got the house, Rebecca, but you're lucky.
0: Good for you.
4: better late than never.
0: Did you learn a lot?
4: Learned loads of new skills. So okay. I have a drill on the Christmas card list, you know? So, yeah.
0: Brilliant.
4: So
0: Fair play to you.
2: Love it. Brilliant. Come here. If you were to win this €500 flight voucher, where would you go?
4: Oh, there is loads. So we're thinking of going to Lisbon in January, myself and my two sisters. So we're trying to get the savings up, as they say, savings up for that. So probably we'll use the €500 to book the flights to Lisbon. So that's probably the first port of call, Brendan, I'd say. Yeah.
0: Brilliant. Let's try send you to Portugal. Nicola, who do you think is laughing now?
4: Who do I think is laughing now? I think it's Daisy Edgar-Jones.
2: How sure are you, Nicola?
4: I'm pretty sure. I think I've heard her on one of the shows or something recently, and that voice just, I think it's her. That's my first choice.
2: Daisy Edgar-Jones.
0: Sorry, Nicholas.
4: Oh, no. Okay, we'll have to go for my next choice next time, guys. Thanks a million.
2: Nicola, thanks. Cheers. Have a
4: thanks
2: great day.
4: Thanks a million, guys. Thanks a million. Bye, guys. Bye.
2: Okay,
4: bye.
2: Not Daisy Edgar-Jones, not Mila Kunis, but if you know who's laughing now, we'd love to give you that €500 flight voucher tomorrow to play WhatsApp Laugh and your name. Let us know where in Dublin you are. 0877 98 98 98.
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0: Good morning to Sam in Drumcondra, who says, my little win is I've given a new toothpaste to go.
1: Oh.
0: I love that. I don't like when you open it and there's some of them, they're blue and they just stain the sink and they stain everything.
1: Oh, yeah, yeah.
0: Do you know what I mean?
1: Would you go for a white toothpaste?
0: I like a nice clear
1: one.
0: And
1: you know that one that has the red and the blue in it? I'd say that's a no-go for you.
0: Oh, yeah, no, I just can't be coping with the stainage.
1: Oh, Brendan, you're very clean in fairness. Good morning to Lauren, who's in Swords. Lauren, you're on 98FM. How's it going?
2: Hi, good morning.
0: Good morning, Lauren.
2: My little win, which in my world is a big win, I've started my phase four in plumbing apprenticeship and I actually managed to get a place in the same college as my niece.
1: Oh, go on, Lauren!
2: Yeah, and she introduced me to a couple of her friends at her lunch and then later on she rang me and she was like, Lauren, oh, my friend said you're so cool. And I was delighted walking on cloud nine because I was like, a 21-year-old think I'm cool. Like, what?
1: Oh, Lauren, that's so deadly. You have each other in college and you've also made new friends because starting something new is so daunting when you don't know anyone.
2: Well, actually, a couple of the guys that I did my phase two with are in the same course.
1: Oh, good.
2: So thankfully, I'm not alone, but it was just... It was a real surreal moment because obviously I'm 35. I went back to doing this.
0: Yeah.
2: And obviously they're like, oh my God, she's your auntie. And I'm like, yeah.
0: Hey. I'm a cool auntie, guys. Come here, Lauren. Is your niece doing the same course as you?
2: No, she's doing business studies. She's actually in her final year.
1: Okay.
2: So.
1: And how long is yours then?
2: Oh gosh, it could take 4 or 5 years. Depends on how you get called to college.
1: Okay, but, okay.
2: I'm in my third year, so to speak, if that makes sense.
1: Oh, brilliant, Lauren. You're flying it. It'll all be worth it.
0: Does the kind of plumbing stuff, does it run in the family?
2: Yeah, my dad is a heating engineer, so I've kind of been his apprentice all my life.
1: Yeah.
0: Very good.
1: Oh, you probably know so much already, Lauren.
2: Oh, no, I don't know about that.
1: Oh, that's absolutely brilliant, though, and it's so nice you're going to be seeing your niece around the place.
2: Yeah, she will.
0: Love it, Lauren.
2: Show me around.
1: Exactly. Cheers, Lauren. Thanks for sharing your little win and good luck with the rest of the course.
2: Thanks, guys.
0: Cheers, Lauren.
1: How lovely.
0: That's so cool.
1: I know. And Laura's on the N3 right now with a little win.
3: Morning, guys. My little win is that I'm on my own in the car this morning with no kids on the school run. Their dad is off and is bringing them. So I'm having my coffee in peace. Happy Tuesday.
1: Laura, good for you. Here's Stephen.
4: Morning, Matt, Rebecca and Brendan. Today is my birthday.
1: Aww.
4: And my last day in work because I'm off to Lanzarote tomorrow morning. Happy days.
1: Stephen, happy birthday to you.
0: Happy birthday, Stephen.
1: Have a fabulous holiday. And Manuel is on the M50.
5: Hi, Rebecca and Brendan. Good morning for everyone. And we finally got tickets to go to Paris this weekend.
1: Oh.
5: Because we are celebrating our 10-year anniversary and my 41st birthday.
1: Oh, Manuel, happy birthday. Happy anniversary and enjoy Paris.
0: You'll have to try and find Celine Dion dancing outside a hotel.
1: Yeah, I saw she was singing again outside the hotel.
0: She's on the bonnet of a car
1: at some
0: stage. I don't know if I've drifted into the AI. Or not.
1: No, I think she was on the bottom. I saw that video as well. Our algorithms are obviously the same.
0: They are.
1: Manuel, Stephen, Laura, and everyone else, we're sending you out a pair of IMC cinema passes. Thank you so much for sharing your little wins. And here's an absolute tune now from D Ream. It's You're the Best Thing on 98FM's Big Breakfast.

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1: At the M3 inbound, it's very slow from Dunboyne to the M50, but a crash at Clonsilla has been cleared. At the M50 southbound, it stops and starts between the M1 and Firhouse. And rolling road closures in place between Ballsbridge and Dublin Castle till 8:30 because of an EU meeting. You won't be late with 98.
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12: Live from the Dublin News Centre, I'm Jane McNamara. A woman has been seriously injured in an alleged assault. Gardaí responded to the incident beside a home on Main Street in Balmain shortly after 3:40 a.m. yesterday. A woman in her 30s was taken to Beaumont Hospital for treatment. A technical exam of the scene was carried out and a family liaison officer has been appointed. Anyone who may have witnessed the incident is urged to contact Investigating Gardaí. The Justice Minister is being urged to meet with Gardaí and locals in Dublin South Central. It follows two separate incidents of suspected arson at homes in Ballyfermot and Inchicore in the early hours of yesterday morning. Both fires were extinguished by Dublin Fire Brigade and no injuries were reported at the time. Gardaí say investigations are ongoing. Sinn Féin councillor Dáithí Doolan says locals are scared.
13: Please realise that this level of violence in the area has a terrible effect on the wider community. And I'm urging him to meet with the Gardaí, meet with elected reps and other services in the area to ensure that we can work together to tackle the causes and the consequences of these incidents.
12: The Northern Ireland Secretary will hold more talks later aimed at finding a solution to the Drumcree parade dispute. It comes as a standoff continues over a contentious Orange Order march in Portadown along the mainly nationalist Garvahy Road. It was cleared to go ahead on Sunday morning for the first time in almost 30 years, but the road was blocked by protesters. Chris Bryant has called for compromise from both sides.
14: There's a legal determination which was litigated in the courts on Saturday. I believe in the rule of law, and I believe that the rule of law should be upheld. I'm trying to find a situation or a solution that really works for everybody.
12: And Ray has shut down rumours she's dating actor Michael B. Jordan. The pair sparked speculation after being spotted together at a California theme park last month, but the singer insists they're just friends who like roller coasters. However, Ray confirms they are working on a project together, but says she cannot reveal any details yet. You're up to date on 98.
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18: Good morning, I'm Philip Egan. Arla boss Hamer Halgrimsson says they'll decide after Thursday night's match against Austria at the Aviva how they'll approach the second game against Israel, which takes place in Serbia on Sunday. The Ireland under-21s are in action this evening as they continue their bid to qualify for the European Championships. Jim Crawford's team take on Kazakhstan at Turner's Cross from 7 o'clock. Ireland boss Carla Ward will name her squad this morning for next month's World Cup playoff semi-final against Kazakhstan. Northern Ireland remain unbeaten in the Nations League after last night's nil-all draw with Hungary at Windsor Park. And All-Ireland champions Cork lead the way with 14 nominations for this year's Camogie All-Stars. Well, Cork's Laura Hayes and Sorka McCartan are up for Player of the Year, along with Galway's Carrie Dolan. To hear live commentary of Thursday's Nations League match between Ireland and Austria, download the Go Loud app now.
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12: Dry to begin, but scattered outbreaks of rain and drizzle developing this morning and afternoon. Highest temperature is 18 or 19 degrees. Right now it's 14 degrees.
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1: The most generous ATM in Dublin is going bigger than it's ever done before. 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

0: 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Rebecca and Brandon here. 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
1: Fluffy robes.
0: Manny Petty.
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1: Welcome to Matchy Matchy, the game where you could win yourself a very long list of prizes. We've mentioned but three of them just there. 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If we say the same three words as each other, you will be a winner. Here is AI Matchy Marco with the prize details.
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3: 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A barbecue. 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A new fan. A shower speaker with fancy soap and lotion. Stanley cups. A wooden train set.
0: Aww.
3: 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And a new stylish dressing gown. Or is it a house coat? Mamma mia, matchy matchy.
0: I call it a dressing gown.
1: I'd say dressing gown.
0: Oh, I love them so much, Fluffy. Good morning to Kelly and Tala, who's playing Matchy Matchy. Kelly, you're on 98FM. How are you?
5: Good morning. How are you?
1: We are good, thanks, Kelly. Who have you got with you this morning?
5: I have my daughter, Lucia, with me. She's so excited this morning.
0: Good morning, Lucia. And Lucia, hello. Would like to give a shout out this morning.
5: Yeah, who would you like to say hello to?
6: My brother, my dad, and my auntie Karina, and my daddy, and my granddad.
1: Oh, good morning, guys. Good morning. Kelly, how do you do when you normally play along with Matchy Matchy?
5: We do okay. We get two mainly. But Lucia is our helper every morning, so she seems to be doing better than me, to be honest. So two out of three so far. Hopefully we get the three out of three this morning.
0: We've been playing this edition of Matchy Matchy for over 100 days. The prize list is very long. We would love to finally get a Matchy Matchy with you, Kelly. Who would you like to play with this morning?
5: Who would we like to play with?
6: Brendan's
0: off.
1: Thank you, Lucia. I'm off.
0: Bye, Brendan. Brendan in the booth again. Okay, see you, love. Enjoy yourself. Right, let's try and get a Matchy Matchy this Tuesday morning. Kelly and Lucia, your first word. Twin.
5: Twin brother.
0: Twin brother. Your second word, library.
5: Library book.
0: Lovely stuff. And your third word, nose.
5: Nose. Let's go with nose hair.
0: Nose hair. So we have twin brother, library book, and nose hair. Are you happy to lock in those three words?
5: Yeah, let's lock them in. Yeah.
0: Lock them in. Lovely stuff. And Brendan, I can see, is running down the stairs. Were you upstairs? Did the soundproof booth move?
1: Yeah, the soundproof booth has moved floor, actually. Sometimes it's just hard to find it.
0: Oh my gosh, yes. At the speed of light. No wonder you blisters in the back of your feet. Okay, Brendan, first word in Matchy Matchy this morning.
1: Yeah.
0: Twin.
1: Twin. Twin. I'm going to say twin. Oh, there's so many options. I'm going to say twin sister.
0: Your second word, library.
1: Library. Library book.
0: And your third word, nose.
1: Nose. Piercing.
0: Brendan, have you got a Matchy Matchy this morning with Kelly and Lucia in Tala? You did both match on library book.
1: Did we?
0: The guys went twin brother and nose hair.
1: Oh, nose hair.
0: Yeah.
1: Very funny.
0: Guys, you all gave great answers. Yeah. They just didn't matchy matchy, unfortunately.
1: Many options. Kelly and Lucia.
5: Thanks so much.
1: Thanks so much for playing and thanks for listening all the time. And hello to all of your family as well, who Lucia shouted out.
5: Thank
1: We're going to send you a 90FM goodie bag.
5: Thanks, guys. Ta-ta. Bye.
1: Lovely
0: I don't
1: stuff.
0: Know what I would have said after twin.
1: Yeah, no.
0: Twin's a tough one.
1: Yeah,
0: I think someone said twin set before.
1: Oh, twin set.
0: It was
1: a
0: real like,
1: one, yeah.
0: Do you remember the twin sets were everywhere for a while?
1: Twins, what is a twin set?
0: It's like when you wear a little tank top, the same material as your cardigan. And that's a twin set
1: that's
0: together.
1: That's a twin set.
0: Anyway, it wasn't to be this morning, but maybe you're listening and you might have matched three with our Brendan. If you would like to play Matchy Matchy with the Return Awards any morning this week, we'd love to hear from you. WhatsApp Matchy and your name. 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
2: The M3 inbound very slow from Dunboyne to the M50. The M50 southbound is solid between the M1 and Blanchardstown. Cunningham Road onto the North Quays backed up between the South Circular Road and Clanbrassil Street onto Patrick Street congested from Long Lane to Christchurch. You won't be late with 98.
0: It is 8:31 on Tuesday morning. You're listening to 98FM's Big Breakfast with McDonald's. Good morning. A woman in her 30s has been seriously injured in an alleged assault. Gardaí responded to the incident beside a home on Main Street in Balmain shortly after 3:40 a.m. yesterday. The Justice Minister is being urged to meet with Gardaí and locals in Dublin South Central. It follows two separate incidents of suspected arson at homes in Ballyfernet and in Shakur in the early hours of yesterday morning. Staff at Overstown Children Detention Campus are to stage a 72-hour strike from next Monday. Forces says the action is being resumed because commitments made during Workplace Relations Commission talks have not been fully honoured. And 11 million people registered their interest for Oasis tickets for their tour next year. The band has sold out 42 dates, including two shows in Slane next September. They'll play 12 nights at Etihad Stadium in Manchester in June, but they could have sold it out 179 times. That's according to The Sun. 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
3: Thanks, Jane. Ireland boss Hamer Helgrimson says they'll decide after Thursday's match against Austria at the Aviva how they'll approach the second Israel game, which takes place in Serbia on Sunday. The players took a vote last weekend to decide if they should play the first game against Israel, which ended in a 3-0 win for Ireland in Hungary on Sunday. The Ireland under-20s can move into the playoff place in their group of the European Championship qualifiers tonight. Jim Crawford's side face Kazakhstan at Turner's Cross from 7. Ireland boss Carla Ward will name her squad this morning for the World Cup playoff semi-final against Kazakhstan next month. And All-Ireland champions Cork lead the way with 14 nominations for this year's Camogie All-Stars. Well, Cork's Laura Hayes and Sorka McCartan are up for Senior Player of the Year, along with Galway's Carrie Dolan.
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4: Good morning. Today's weather is Irish. It's cloudy but dry. High chance of rain. Mm-hmm. It will be a great day for the ducks. Up the walls. Now you're up to date with 98.
0: Drew, you're absolutely amazing.
2: 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A weather forecast packed full of personality. Thank you so much. 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
0: And in the next few minutes, we're getting spooky with your chance to win a pair of tickets for the Do Dublin Ghost Bus Tour. That's after Hugh Gell on 98FM's Big Breakfast. I'm

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1: And we're getting a little spooky right now. If you're looking for something different to do this Halloween, step aboard one of Do Dublin's Ghost Bus Tours. We are teaming up with Do Dublin and their Ghost Bus Tour all this week for their scariest nights. And we want to send you along. We've got a pair of tickets up for grabs to jump on board every morning this week.
0: We're keeping things very spooky. We're going to give you a few clues about a famous character. They could be from a scary movie. They could be a ghost, a ghoul, or something else that goes bump in the night.
1: You can only say the word ghoul like with that voice. You can't just say a ghoul. You have to say a ghoul.
0: Okay, few clues now. Smiling really isn't my thing.
1: I come from a rather unusual family.
0: I spent some time at Nevermore Academy.
1: And my name is also a day of the week.
0: Ooh, what spooky character are we describing this morning for your chance to win a pair of tickets for the Do Dublin Ghost Bus Tour? Just WhatsApp Do Dublin, your name and your spooky guess to 0877 98 98 98.
1: You Stop. Ghoul.
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1: And every morning this week on the show, we're giving you the chance to win a pair of tickets to head along to do Dublin's Ghost Bus Tour.
0: And good morning to Michelle, who's in Clondalkin. And Michelle, you're on 98FM. How are you?
2: Oh, good, yeah. How are you guys?
1: Yeah, we're good, thanks, Michelle. What are you up to for the day?
2: We're working from home, working hard.
1: Lovely stuff. Working hard. Do you work from home every day, Michelle?
2: No, some days.
1: Just some days.
2: Tuesday is the good day because traffic is bad. So just have Alexa on in the background and just thought, oh, that sounds like a good tour. So I just thought I'd enter it and... Yeah, now I'm on the radio.
0: Here on the radio, Michelle. We love this for you. Earlier on, we were giving you a few clues about a spooky character. Who are we talking about this morning?
2: Wednesday Addams.
1: Yes, it was. Congratulations, Michelle. You've won those tickets to jump on board Do Dublin's Ghost Bus Tour.
2: Thank you.
1: You're so welcome.
2: Yeah, feeling very festive now. It's nearly October, so I said, why not?
1: Are you a big fan of Halloween, Michelle?
2: Halloween list.
1: Love it.
2: One of the friends have a party, all right, towards the closer to Halloween, and then I have two yummies, so just trying to do little pumpkin patches and stuff
0: with them. Lovely plans for spooky season. Thank you for listening to 98FM enjoy the Ghost Bus Tour.
2: Thanks very much, guys.
1: Cheers, Michelle. We'll have another chance for you to win with Do Dublin and their Ghost Bus Tour tomorrow morning on The Big Breakfast.
0: Clean Bandit playing after this absolute anthem. It's Robert Miles, 1-1 on 98FM's Big Breakfast. 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
1: Coming up, two very exciting things. Your chance to win tickets to see Pussycat Dolls at 3 Arena next week. And we're going to be revealing this year's theme for Wild Lights at Dublin Zoo.
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1: Merrion Road inbound, it's packed from Aylesbury Road to Balls Bridge. Delay on the Grand Canal, it's inbound between Harold's Cross and Leeson Street. Stillorgan Road northbound onto Donnybrook Road is slow from UCD to Marlborough Road. Phibsborough Road onto Church Street is congested between Doyle's Corner and the Quays. Cunningham Road inbound onto the North Quays is backed up between the South Circular Road and Church Street. Concobbett Road onto St John's Road is a queue from the end of the chapel is a bypass. And Clanbrassil Street northbound onto Patrick Street is busy from Lombard Street. To that's just moved now from Lombard
0: it's
1: Street.
0: Busy at Lombard Street.
1: I'll just finish there. 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
12: Live from the Dublin News Centre, I'm Jane McNamara. A woman has been seriously injured in an alleged assault. Gardaí responded to the incident beside a home on Main Street in Balmain shortly after 3:40 a.m. yesterday. A woman in her 30s was taken to Beaumont Hospital for treatment. A technical exam of the scene was carried out and a family liaison officer has been appointed. Anyone who may have witnessed the incident is urged to contact Gardaí. The Justice Minister is being urged to meet with Gardaí in Dublin South Central. It follows two separate incidents of suspected arson at homes in Ballyfermot and Inchicore in the early hours of yesterday morning. Both fires were extinguished by Dublin Fire Brigade and no injuries were reported at the time. Gardaí say investigations are ongoing. Sinn Féin councillor Dáithí Doolan says locals are scared.
13: Please realise that this level of violence in the area has a terrible effect on the wider community. And I'm urging him to meet with the Gardaí, meet with elected reps and other services in the area to ensure that we can work together to tackle the causes and the consequences of these incidents.
12: The Northern Ireland Secretary Chris Bryant will hold more talks later aimed at finding a solution to the Drumcree parade dispute. It comes as a standoff continues over a contentious Orange Order march in Portadown along the mainly nationalist Garvahy Road. It was cleared to go ahead on Sunday morning for the first time in almost 30 years, but the road was blocked by protesters. Former Taoiseach Bertie Ahern says a back and forth in the courts over the weekend didn't help with ongoing tensions.
14: Unfortunate choreography and what might have been the basis of trying to find some way forward. I'm not saying there was an easy solution to this. There hasn't been for 30 years. but it might have been a basis of some mediation, conciliation, and then that was ruined really on Sunday.
12: Fresh concerns around the safety of artificial intelligence come as new legislation on AI chatbots goes before the Dáil today. The bill would ban services which simulate friendships or relationships from being made available to children under 16. Providers would also have to introduce age checks, with Commissioner Mann given powers to enforce the rules. It comes amid wider security of AI safety after reports OpenAI delayed the release of a new model over concerns about deceptive behaviour. An informal meeting of EU energy ministers is taking place in Dublin Castle today and tomorrow. EU Commissioner Dan Jorgensen is also expected to be in attendance. The meeting will facilitate strategic dialogue and policy reflection ahead of the formal meetings of the Transport, Telecommunications and Energy Council in October and December. And Lindsay Lohan is reuniting with one of the producers behind her Ireland set Netflix film Irish Wish. She'll star opposite Henry Golding in the new romantic drama Return to You. Set in 2008, it follows a lawyer trying to deliver an emotional DVD to its intended recipient. The film also reunites Lohan with Mean Girls director Mark Waters. You're up to date on 98.
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1: Good morning, I'm Philip Egan. Ireland boss Hamer Helgrimson says they'll decide after Thursday's match against Austria at the Aviva how they'll approach the second game against Israel, which takes place in Serbia on Sunday. The players took a vote last weekend to decide if they should play the first game against Israel, who they beat 3-0 in Hungary on Sunday. Helgrimson admits events over the last few days should make the squad stronger.
2: It's definitely been testing psychologically, 100%. This is something that you can't take a course in, a coaching course or a leadership course. You can't manufacture a situation like this. Sometimes when you are team building coaches, mega us against the world, kind of that position the players are in. And then when they go through this, the bond between them will become stronger. All the problems in the future will seem lesser.
1: The Ireland under-21s have a chance to move into the playoff places in the European Championship qualifiers this evening. Jim Crawford's side take on Kazakhstan at Turner's Cross, knowing a win would move them ahead of Slovakia. Kickoff is 7 o'clock. Ireland boss Carla Ward will name her squad in the next hour for the World Cup playoff semi-final against Kazakhstan next month. And All-Ireland champions Cork lead the way with 14 nominations for this year's Camogie All-Stars. Two of those players, Laura Hayes and Sorka McCartan, are up for Senior Player of the Year, along with Galway's Carrie Dolan. To hear live commentary of Thursday's Nations League match between Ireland and Austria, download the Go Loud app now.
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3: Dry to begin, but scattered outbreaks of rain and drizzle developing later this morning and afternoon. Highest temperature is 18 or 19 degrees. Right now, it's 14 degrees.
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0: Medusa and Hozier on 98FM's Big Breakfast. 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
1: Now, I cannot believe it is almost that time of year again. Wild Lights at Dublin Zoo is back. It is an incredible nighttime experience for the entire family. And once again, 98FM is so proud to be there. But we have a very important job to do this morning, and that is find out what this year's theme is going to be. And the person with that information is Roisin Healy, the marketing manager with Dublin Zoo. Roisin, good morning. How are you?
2: Good morning, Brendan. I'm very well, thank you. How are you getting on?
1: Oh, very good. Very excited for Wild Lights. I cannot wait. For those, I guess, before we get to this year's theme, for anyone who hasn't been in previous years, can you tell us what Wild Lights is?
2: Of course. So Wild Lights is Ireland's largest and longest running festival of light. So essentially what happens is after dark, the zoo gets completely transformed with spectacular, like, handcrafted lanterns, lots of light, music, lots of nice and food, treats, everything. So it's just a complete transformation after dark. And it's hard to believe we're in our 9th year, going into our 10th year next year.
1: Wow, it's 9 years. That's incredible.
2: Yes.
1: That's incredible. So come here. Obviously, so much preparation, planning and work must go into putting this on, because, like, it is a spectacle. Like, when does the job start?
2: So for us, usually, because we go into the planning having to always top what has happened the year before, because Wild Lights has become such a beloved tradition for many visitors, we're usually planning the next Wild Lights while the current Wild Lights is still standing. So we usually start, starting in late December, early January, planning for the year ahead. So there's a lot of work that goes into planning it out. There's, you know, many hundreds of lanterns and many other kind of surprises that we like to pull out of our sleeves as well. Yeah. So we start early.
1: It's so incredible. Is it suitable for all ages?
2: Yes, yeah, so Wild Lights is suitable for all ages, and it's really, really popular with families with children, but it's also becoming a lot more popular, I think, for, you know, friends, kind of friend groups and date nights.
1: Yeah.
2: And we're also hearing that there's a bit of magic in the air when it comes to date nights at Wild Lights. So that's a bit of feedback we're getting if anyone's looking to get some brownie points in.
1: There you go. Yeah, I have done a date night at Wild Lights myself, actually, and that's still going strong, Roisin, so the proof is in the pudding.
2: Amazing, exactly.
1: Yeah, thrilled. Come here, tell us now. This is the bit everyone's dying to know. What is the theme for Wild Lights this year?
2: Yeah, so the theme for Wild Lights this year is Passport to Wonder. So with this team, we're inviting our visitors basically to step inside one giant celebration that's going to be made up of 9 kind of separate zones, and each zone is focused on showcasing kind of the most spectacular celebrations and traditions from across the globe. So we're really, really excited about this year's theme.
1: Amazing stuff. So you mentioned different zones there. Paint us a picture. What are we going to be walking through?
2: So essentially with the experience, you'll find yourself, you know, maybe starting out walking underneath some stunning glowing Japanese cherry blossoms. You may find yourself wandering into Seoul, South Korea. You might hear a little bit of K-pop music if you're a fan. you may find yourself, I suppose, having a little bit of a boogie at the Brazilian Carnival. And we're definitely going to be bringing it home this year as well with a really enchanting Irish zone. So we have a zone where we're going to be celebrating everything that's quintessentially Irish, from our music to our folklore and maybe a little bit of mischief as well.
1: Yeah, that sounds fab. I also like the idea of this, there's a masquerade area.
2: Yes, so we're going to be having a zone that's going to be looking at the stunning kind of masquerade celebrations that happen in the Carnival in Venice. So it's going to be a really interesting and mysterious zone for our visitors to travel through.
1: Love it, love it, love it. It sounds so great. Roisin, it's always incredible every year, and I can't wait to see the place lit up again this year. When does Wild Lights start, and where can people get their tickets?
2: So Wild Lights kicks off on the 12th of November this year, and they can get their tickets as soon as they go on general sale on Wednesday, the 30th of September. And for anyone who gets in there early for our early bird offer, we've got a really special offer where if you purchase your Wild Lights tickets during the early bird, you could qualify for a free visit back to Dublin Zoo. So you're getting 2 experiences during the early bird period. So the early birds really do catch the worm, so you need to get there quickly.
1: Excellent stuff. Roisin, we'll see you on the 12th of November. We can't cannot wait for Wild Lights. Thanks for speaking with us on 98FM's Big Breakfast.
2: Amazing. Thank you, Brendan.
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1: And in very exciting news, every morning this week we're giving you the chance to win a pair of tickets to go and see the Pussycat Dolls at 3 Arena. It is coming. They are coming this Monday.
0: Yeah, next week they're going to be in Dublin. Can you believe it?
1: Just a few days' time, we're going to get to see React live in the flesh. PCD Forever comes to Dublin Monday, October 5th, and we have your tickets.
0: Yes, we've got your chance to win tickets. They're on sale now, but you can win a pair this morning just by listening to 98FM. You are listening out for a Pussycat Dolls song. I can tell you this morning, it is I Don't Need a Man. Mm. And when you hear it, if you'd like to head along and see Nicole, Ashley and... Hang on. Nicole, Ashley and...
1: Oh no, what?
0: Kimberly Wyatt. Kimberly. Yep. Yes. If you'd like to see them next week when you
1: sorry,
0: hear
1: Kimberly.
0: Pussycat Dolls. Kimberly, I'm sorry. Just WhatsApp Pussycat Dolls and your name to 0877 989898. I can tell you we're playing it very soon.
1: Mm.
0: Ooh, so stay listening if you want to head along. We'll be there. I must get a velour tracksuit.
1: I know.
0: With the jewels on the bum.
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0: 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Good morning.

0: Pussycat Dolls, I Don't Need a Man on 98FM's Big Breakfast. It is 9:30 on Tuesday, and huge congratulations to Claire Cranny and Rathfarnham, who's just won a pair of tickets to see the gals live in Dublin next week.
1: Oh my God, guys, I can't wait for Monday. Thank you so much.
0: Go on, Claire, we'll see you there.
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2: The M50 southbound busy but moving between the M1 interchange and Blanchardstown. Merrion Road is packed from Aylesbury Road to Ballsbridge, and Kevin Street is slow from the Patrick Street junction to Stephen's Green East. You won't be late with 98.

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2: 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Thank you so much for doing such a great job with the weather. 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
1: I love her hair straight.
0: I haven't seen her actually recently.
1: Oh, have a look at the music video for that now. The dancing's very good. Come here now. This is wild, but one of my favourite TV shows ever has turned 30.
0: It's such a great theme tune.
1: Oh, it really is. It was really mad when they changed it.
0: What did they change it to?
1: Yeah, so season one and two, they've got that theme tune. This is for Sabrina the Teenage Witch, by the way. And then they changed it to like this man singing Secrets for seasons, maybe three, four. And then she goes to college and they have a whole other song.
0: I never knew that. I thought that was the only theme tune it ever had.
1: I know.
0: What in the White Lotus is going on?
1: Sabrina the Teenage Witch, the first ever episode premiered this week back in 1996.
0: Wow.
1: 30 years. Melissa Joan Hart, I follow her on Instagram. I love all her posts that she puts up. She puts up loads of nostalgic posts from her back in the day, and Clarissa explains it all.
0: I love Clarissa as well.
1: And Sabrina as well. She played Sabrina and she posted this video to celebrate the milestone.
2: 30 years ago today, TGIF aired a little show that would go on to live 7 years. 7 years of my 20s, from 20 to 27. By the way, it's never a teenager playing a teenage witch.
1: There never is,
2: 163 episodes of Sabrina the Teenage Witch. Have so many amazing cast members, so many amazing guest stars. I tap danced with Dick Van Dyke. Johnny Mathis sang on the show. I got to meet one of the monkeys. Britney Spears came on.
1: Yeah, Britney.
2: Coolio was on. Usher was on. Barbara Eden. Gary Marshall was on the show. Just changed my life. I've heard from so many of you that it changed your lives.
1: Like the amount of guest stars they had on Sabrina back in the day.
0: Have you watched all 163 episodes?
1: Yes, I have.
0: Have you?
1: And actually, most like recently in life, I've just rewatched the whole season. So I finished yesterday.
0: Did
1: which
0: you?
1: Is so funny.
0: Finished
1: that
0: a rewatch.
1: Little did I know on the 30th anniversary that I finished all seven seasons.
0: How spooky is
1: She's
0: that?
1: She's a witch, Harry.
0: She is.
1: So yeah, I basically, when I found out I was pregnant, I decided to regress into being a toddler. So I was eating cheese strings and pettifoloos and watching Sabrina the Teenage Witch.
0: Well, you need to feel the comfort.
1: That's it.
0: Yeah.
1: Comfort TV show. It's my ultimate comfort TV show. So I've watched 163 episodes.
0: Wow.
1: Finishing with season seven when Sabrina's about to get married. Very emotional, the last episode. Have you ever seen it?
0: Sabrina?
1: Now, have you ever watched the whole series?
0: I don't think I've seen 163 Sabrinas, but I've probably definitely watched the first two seasons because that's the theme tune I know.
1: Well, Brendan, get back on it. I'm telling you, Salem Saberhagen, the best TV character of all time. And the cast of Sabrina have announced that they're going on tour.
0: Oh.
1: Yeah, so they did a reunion show in Chicago in June this year.
0: Yeah.
1: It's like Harvey, who's played by a man called Nate Richard. Mm. Hilda and Zelda are there. Libby Chesler as
0: well. Have you seen that meme going around? Over the last few weeks, I've been sent it about seven times that Aunt Hilda.
1: Zelda.
0: Yeah. What is it that she was 36?
1: She was 37 years old in season one.
0: Yeah.
1: So people are realizing now that they are older than.
0: Well, I certainly am. Yes.
1: She looks fantastic. Anyway, let's cast a spell that the cast of Sabrina may come to Ireland at some point.
0: Fingers crossed.
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0: Brendan, you're going to be chatting about some giant bears.
2: Yes, I am. They're on the way. First, though, I saw something online the other day that has completely blown my mind. Do you remember this old Nokia sound?
0: Yeah, I do. I didn't love that message tone, I have to say.
2: Yeah.
0: Yeah. It's quite aggressive.
2: So I think we first got it around the 3310 time. I think
0: yes.
2: That was when you could have that text tone, right? So it used to make that noise when you'd get a text message. Back when we used to not have our phones permanently on silent.
0: I know.
2: I'd never have my phone on loud anymore.
0: No, me either.
2: No. Well, what I've learned this week is that is not just a random noise.
0: Oh.
2: That is a hidden Morse code message.
0: What?
2: That spells out the letters SMS.
0: Hilarious.
2: So take a listen to it in full again. So that rhythm breaks down into standard Morse code characters.
0: Sorry, you've been watching too much Line of Duty.
2: No, seriously. Right.
0: So, how did you find this out?
2: It's all over the internet.
0: Okay,
2: this week,
0: okay. I thought you discovered this yourself.
2: No, I didn't. Yeah, watching Dot's fingers. I don't think so. Okay, so the first three short beeps, these ones.
0: Yeah.
2: Spell the letter S in Morse code.
0: Okay, so that's S in Morse code.
2: Then you have two long beeps for M.
0: Mm-hmm.
2: And then you have three short beeps again.
0: So S, M, S.
2: Yeah.
0: And yeah, you were getting a message.
2: And that's, and you're, it's literally spelling out SMS in Morse code.
0: I feel very bad now calling that ringtone aggressive.
2: Isn't that cool? Yeah. I never knew that.
0: I wonder what the
2: what does that spell? I'll have that for you tomorrow morning. Finally, today is the final day of voting in this year's Fat Bear Week.
0: Oh, it's still going on.
2: Right. Dozens of big brown bears in a national park in Alaska. They go head to head in a public vote each September to see who's the fullest for hibernation. Mm. Millions of people around the world have been watching online and having their say over the past
0: great
2: week.
0: Great names.
2: I have to say, and I'm sorry to break the news, last year's winner, Chunk,
0: yeah,
2: has been knocked out of the competition.
0: No, he's not. Chunk. And him with the jaw injury from the salmon.
2: So, yeah, he won last year, even with a broken jaw. I can now reveal our final four.
0: Drum roll, please. I'm hoping now there's another bear with a name that I really like. I'm hoping now that he/she is in this.
2: Okay, well, first bear, the name is 132.
0: Okay.
2: Yeah. despite being one of the largest and most experienced mother bears, 132 is a first timer at Fat Bear Week, competing with her litter of three spring cubs. She's characterized by grizzly dark brown fur, forward leaning ears, and a wide belly.
0: Aww.
2: Yeah. 910 is the next one.
0: Yeah.
2: Dark brown fur, prominent brow ridge, and somewhat short forward pointing ears. 910 has attracted desires from many males during the brief bear mating season.
0: Gosh.
2: Including fellow Fat Bear Week contenders Bucky and Walker.
0: Oh, Bucky and Walker have their eyes on 910.
2: They do. Speaking of Bucky, also one of the final four, grizzled brown fur, blonde ears.
0: Lovely.
2: Described as a young upstart.
0: Oh.
2: And an ace fisher. And finally, backpack.
0: Oh, I thought it was Marshmallow.
2: No, Marshmallow's been knocked out. I'm so sorry.
0: Marshmallow and Chunk are gone.
2: Yeah,
0: backpack. I'm rooting for Backpack.
2: So am I. I'm rooting for Backpack. So Backpack, famous for riding on his mother's back as a cub and known for his quiet strength, calm demeanor, avoids unnecessary conflict with more dominant bears because he fishes from a preferred rock or boulder located downstream.
0: Sounds like a lovely bear.
2: We're backing Backpack for the win. Voting closes late tonight. We'll have the winner here on Brendan's Bit tomorrow.
0: I look forward to it. Go on, Backpack. Brendan, thanks for that. We're playing Strike, you sure do, after David Guetta and Sia. It's Titanium on 98FM.

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1: We are back in the morning from 7. Turn us on when you wake up. Sure, why not? Have a great Tuesday. Leanne Hannafin is on the way. Playing Alison Limerick, Where Love Lives. 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
6: At 10 o'clock, I'm Jane McNamara. The dispute over staffing levels at Oberstown Children Detention Campus is due before the Workplace Relations Commission again today. Staff at the centre are planning a three-day work stoppage starting next Monday. The Force of Trade Union says the WRC made a ruling following a 48-hour stoppage last month. However, the relevant government departments have missed the deadline to implement changes. Assistant General Secretary Deirdre O'Connell-Hopkins says they're hoping a solution can be reached today to avoid next week strike action going ahead.
7: We haven't got into talking about derogations or emergency cover. My focus today from a force perspective on behalf of the members is to get into the WRC today, which is scheduled, to have an open and frank discussion about is there blockages somewhere.
6: A woman is being treated for serious injuries following an alleged assault yesterday. Gardaí responded to the incident near home on Main Street in Balmain shortly after 3:40 a.m. The woman in her 30s was taken to Beaumont Hospital. A technical exam was carried out on the scene and Gardaí are appealing for witnesses to come forward. A Sinn Féin councillor is calling for increased Garda presence in communities in Dublin South Central following two separate incidents of suspected arson. The incidents happened at homes in Ballyfermot and in Shecor in the early hours of yesterday morning. Dublin Fire Brigade extinguished the fires and no injuries were reported. Gardaí say investigations are ongoing. Sinn Féin councillor Dahi Doolan says residents are fearful.
8: People are more apprehensive. They're nervous to go out at night. I think they're nervous in their own homes now. And also there's a fear of who might be next, where might it happen next? So people are fearful that it could happen anywhere, and that is absolutely unfair. That is not sort of Dublin we want to live in.
6: The Transport Minister has doubled down on upcoming public transport fare increases. The 15% average increase to adult fares is due to kick in from January. Speaking ahead of an informal meeting of EU energy ministers in Dublin Castle today, Dara O'Brien says the fare increases will go towards expanding services.
9: We're intending to roll out 140 plus new services next year. I represent a commuter constituency myself. What people want is reliability. Yes, they want affordable transport. Ireland's transport system and public transport is affordable by any comparison across the EU, but they want more services.
6: And the saying, now in a minute, from Gavin and Stacey, has been added to the Oxford English Dictionary. The Welsh phrase means very soon, but was often mocked on the TV show for not making any sense. The seemingly contradictory phrase is also used in English and Irish. You're up to date on 98.
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12: Good morning, I'm Philip Egan. Ireland boss Carlo Ward has named a squad of 25 players for next month's World Cup playoff semi-final against Kazakhstan. There's a first call-up for Crystal Palace midfielder Sinead Hopcroft, who qualifies through her grandmother. Katie McCabe and Marissa Shiva are both suspended for the first leg, but Denise O'Sullivan won't travel with the squad to Astana. The winners of the tie will play either Belgium or Poland for a place at next summer's World Cup in Brazil. Meanwhile, Carlo Ward's newly appointed assistant Brian Sorensen has been put in interim charge of Aston Villa, who've sacked their manager Natalia Arroyo. Sorensen is the technical director with Villa, who are second from bottom in the WSL. Ireland boss Hamer Halgrimsson admits his side are still yet to decide how they'll approach the second Nations League game against Israel, which will take place behind closed doors in Serbia this Sunday. The players took a vote last weekend to decide if they should play the first game against Israel. Ireland are back in action on Thursday night against Austria at the Aviva.
13: We haven't decided what we will do. We will prepare for the Austria game and hopefully we can finish that one and then take a discussion on the next one. I think we all are uncomfortable, number one. Number two, we have different opinions and we should allow people to have different opinions.
12: The Ireland under-21s can move into the playoff places in the European Championship qualifiers tonight. Jim Crawford's side faced Kazakhstan at Turner's Cross from 7. And All-Ireland champions Cork lead the way with 14 nominations for this year's Camogie All-Stars. Two of those players, Laura Hayes and Sorka McCartan, are up for Player of the Year, along with Carrie Dolan, who's one of 10 Galway players nominated. To hear live commentary of Thursday's Nations League match between Ireland and Austria, download the Go Loud app now.
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6: Scattered outbreaks of rain and drizzle developing this morning and into the afternoon. Highest temperature is 18 or 19 degrees. Right now it's 14 degrees.
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14: 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But you have got until 3 p.m. next Friday to get your entry in. That is when we'll make that call. And if you're the one to get it, answer within five rings, tell us that prize amount and it's yours. €312,000. So the very best of luck. Yeah. It's a little bit chilly out there this morning, but don't worry, we're going to get you up and moving with some great tunes. First, from Alison Limerick.

C on Dublin's 98 FM. I'm Leanne Hannafin. And I think you and your pals are deserving of a little evening out on us. I want to send you and three friends for dinner at Forbes Street. All the details you need to win are on the way. After music from Crazy Town right now, this is Butterfly on 98.

0: SBQR and Leah Hart on Dublin's 98 FM. I hope you're having a lovely Tuesday morning so far. I'm Leanne Hannafin, and today we are teaming up with Forbes Street by Gareth Mullins at Anantara The Marker Dublin to give you and three of your friends the chance to win a beautiful meal at one of Dublin's leading restaurants. It is a fabulous venue to dine with your friends, with groups, while enjoying Gareth Mullins' seasonal menus in the heart of Grand Canal Square. And you can see more at forbesstreet.ie. So I'd love to send you and three of your friends along for dinner here. Now, for your chance to win, I want you to send a WhatsApp voice note right now to 087 798 9898 and tell me who you would bring to dinner at Forbes Street and why. Maybe you were due a catch up with friends, maybe you're looking to organise a bit of a double date night, or maybe you want to bring members of your family along because they are very deserving of an evening out on us. So tell me who you would bring and why. WhatsApp 087 798 9898 with your voice note, and stand by that phone because you could be getting a call back to win this in the next few minutes.
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0: the tunes are sounding so good on this Tuesday morning. That is Entrance and Set You Free on Dublin's 98 FM. I'm Leanne Hannafin, and today we are teaming up with Forbes Street by Gareth Mullins at An Antara, the Marker Dublin, to give you and three friends the chance to win a beautiful meal at one of Dublin's leading restaurants. It is a fabulous venue to dine with friends and groups while enjoying Gareth Mullins' seasonal menus in the heart of Grand Canal Square. And ForbesStreet.ie has more information. And I asked you to send a WhatsApp voice note telling me who you would bring to dinner at Forbes Street and why. So here's Sinead.
1: Oh, I would treat myself and three of the girls. We're all turning 40. And I think this would be a nice little celebratory dinner.
0: Oh, fab, Sinead. Here's Marina.
2: I'd bring my two sisters. They've been very good to me the last few months. Very patient and very giving. And has helped me out a lot.
0: Oh, I love that, Marina. Here's Maria then.
3: Hi, Leanne. If I was picked, I would bring my friends to catch up. We haven't been together in a while, so it'll be nice to catch up and nice to win. Love your show. Bye.
0: Ah, thanks, Maria. And here's Danielle.
4: Hi, I would take my husband if I won. We were 12 years married last month and we never got out. We still haven't got out. And the other two people, I take my sister and her husband because she just turned 40. And they took us out at Christmas and it'd be nice to repay the favour.
0: Oh, some gorgeous voice notes there. Thank you so much for sending them in. We can't even get around to all of them. But Danielle, giving you this call right now to let you know you're off for dinner at Forbes Street.
5: Oh, thank you so much.
0: Oh, you're so welcome. Well, listen, you can go and break the good news now to your husband, your sister and her husband as well. You're off for dinner now. A lovely little catch-up.
5: Oh, I'm delighted. Thanks so much.
0: Loads of celebrations for you. You're so welcome, Danielle.
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6: 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How was school, Pat?
7: We were learning all about France and Joan of Arc and the Eiffel Tower and how they speak. Bonjour, Mama.
6: We all know how important school is for children's learning, friendships and overall development. 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

0: Dubs and Waves on Dublin's 98 FM. €312,000. It's in our cash machine, but could be in your bank account by next Friday, and details are on the way. And I'm going to play you some Energy 52 after 11.
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0: At 11, I'm Katie Gallagher. Dublin could be the biggest beneficiary of a proposed tourist tax. Research from the University of Galway estimates a €5 nightly visitor levy could bring in €46 million for Dublin City Council and almost €220 million nationwide. Economics lecturer Dr. Gerard Turley says the tax should stay at a manageable rate.
1: It wouldn't be straightforward to change it. We've seen it in Edinburgh, for example. They've introduced a visitor levy. But if you want to change it, you have to go back and consult. So it could be a 6 to 18 month process if you want to change it. So it's not as straightforward as you might think.
0: A woman is being treated for serious injuries following an alleged assault yesterday. Gardaí responded to the incident near a home on Main Street in Balmain shortly after 3:40 a.m. The woman in her 30s was taken to Beaumont Hospital. A technical exam was carried out on the scene and Gardaí are appealing for witnesses to come forward. The dispute over staffing levels at Oberstown Children's Detention Campus is due before the Workplace Relations Commission again today. Staff at the centre are planning a 3-day work stoppage starting next Monday. The Forsa Trade Union says the WRC made a ruling following a 48-hour work stoppage last month. However, the relevant government departments have missed the deadline to implement changes. Assistant General Secretary Deirdre O'Connell Hopkins says they're hoping a solution can be reached today to avoid next week's strike action going ahead.
2: We haven't got into talking about derogations or emergency cover. My focus today from a Forsa perspective on behalf of the members is to get into the WRC today, which is scheduled, to have an open and frank discussion about is there blockages somewhere.
0: A Sinn Féin councillor is calling for increased Garda presence in communities in Dublin South Central following two separate incidents of suspected arson. The incidents happened at homes in Ballyfermot and Inchicore in the early hours of yesterday morning. Dublin Fire Brigade extinguished the fires and Gardaí say investigations are ongoing. Sinn Féin councillor Dahi Doolan says residents are fearful.
3: People are more apprehensive. They're nervous to go out at night. I think they're nervous in their own homes now. And also there's a fear of who might be next, where might it happen next. So people are fearful that it could happen anywhere. And that is absolutely unfair. That is not the sort of Dublin we want to live in.
0: The Taoiseach has dismissed calls for the abolition of carbon tax. Fuel protesters have been urging the government to scrap the tax in response to the cost of living crisis and rising fuel costs. The group has threatened to protest again if their concerns aren't addressed. Taoiseach Simon Harris says scrapping the tax would be costly.
4: If you abolish the carbon tax in its entirety tomorrow, what would that mean? You know what it would mean? It would mean that we would lose our derogation to something called ETS2. You know what that would mean? It would mean we would have to hand over billions of euro to Ursula von der Leyen and Europe instead of having a carbon tax here. Now, is it the position of those who wish to abolish the carbon tax, Padder and all that gang, that they want the Irish government to write a cheque to Brussels? Or is it their position that they want to have a conversation about how we can have a more sustainable, perhaps a fairer carbon tax?
0: Meanwhile, the Transport Minister has doubled down on upcoming public transport fare increases. The 15% average increase to adult fares is due to kick in from January. Speaking ahead of an informal meeting of EU energy ministers in Dublin Castle today, Dara O'Brien says the fare increases will go towards expanding services.
5: We're intending to roll out 140 plus new services next year. I represent a commuter constituency myself. What people want is reliability. Yes, they want affordable transport. Ireland's transport system and public transport is affordable by any comparison across the EU, but they want more services.
0: Tech billionaire Mark Zuckerberg and his wife Priscilla Chan have donated €150,000 to three GAA clubs. It comes after the couple bought the nearby Strancally Castle earlier this month. Mary Frances Ryan with the Waterford News and Star says it's the first step they've taken to embed themselves in the community.
6: They have announced that they are donating €150,000 to three GAA clubs which are located close to Strancally Castle.
0: And Dublin Zoo's Wild Lights theme this year is inspired by traditions from around the world. The event is called Passport to Wander and will feature 9 zones taking inspiration from celebrations and traditions including Diwali, Holi, Carnival, Christmas and Irish Celtic folklore. The event starts on November the 12th with tickets on sale tomorrow. You're up to date on 98.
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9: Good morning, I'm Philip Egan. Ireland boss Carlo Ward has named a squad of 25 players for next month's World Cup playoff semi-final against Kazakhstan. There's a first call-up for Crystal Palace midfielder Sinead Hopcroft, who qualifies through her grandmother. Katie McCabe and Marissa Shiva are both suspended for the first leg, but Denise O'Sullivan won't travel with the squad to Astana. The winners of the tie will play either Belgium or Poland for a place at next summer's World Cup in Brazil. Meanwhile, Carlo Ward's newly appointed assistant, Brian Sorensen, has been put in interim charge of Aston Villa, who've sacked their manager, Natalia Arroyo. Sorensen is the technical director with Villa, who are second from bottom in the WSL. Ireland boss Hamer Halgrimsson admits his side are still yet to decide how they'll approach the second Nations League game against Israel, which will take place behind closed doors in Serbia this Sunday. The players took a vote last weekend to decide if they should play the first game against Israel. Ireland are back in action on Thursday night against Austria at the Aviva.
10: We haven't decided what we will do. We will prepare for the Austria game and hopefully we can finish that one and then take a discussion on the next one. I think we all are uncomfortable, number one. Number two, we have different opinions and we should allow people to have different opinions.
9: The Ireland under-21s can move into the playoff places in the European Championship qualifiers tonight. Jim Crawford's side face Kazakhstan at Turner's Cross from 7. And All-Ireland champions Cork lead the way with 14 nominations for this year's Camogie All-Stars. Two of those players, Laura Hayes and Sorka McCartan, are up for Player of the Year, along with Carrie Dolan, who's one of 10 Galway players nominated. To hear live commentary of Thursday's Nations League match between Ireland and Austria, download the Go Loud app now.
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0: Windy and dry for now, but scattered outbreaks of rain will develop. Highest temperatures of 19 degrees. Right now it's 15.
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11: 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Now it is not this Friday, but next Friday that we'll be giving this out. So you have got until 3 p.m. next Friday, the 9th of October, to get your entry in. And then if we call you, answer within five rings and tell us that prize amount, €312,000. And that cash is yours. So the very best of luck. But I'm Leanne Hanafin with the lowdown on the way in this hour. Also going to play you some Jennifer Lopez after we kick off with Lady Gaga.

Jennifer Lopez on Dublin's 98 FM. I'm Leanne Hannafin. And if that coffee this morning just is not hitting right, this is sure to do the trick. Named after the famous Café Del Mar in Ibiza, we're going back to 1993 right now with Energy 52 on 98 FM.

0: They are the dream team together. Calvin Harris and Ellie Goulding with Outside on Dublin's 98 FM. And Ray has finally reacted to the rumours that her and Michael B. Jordan are dating. And also Tom Cruise is having a bit of a viral moment. Where Showbiz Shannon's going to get us up to date with those entertainment stories and more on The Lowdown next.
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2: Thanks, Leanne. First up, Tom Cruise is going viral for being a gem. Yep, in a clip, Tom is seen approaching a woman sitting on the ground and he thought she was in distress, but it turned out she was doom scrolling. The employee looked in complete shock to see Tom. They shared a fist pump and then Tom went about his day. Lindsay Lohan is booked and busy and is set to star in and produce a new film alongside Henry Golden called Return to You. The film is set in 2008 and follows a powerful but lonely attorney who mistakenly receives an emotional DVD from a dying woman addressed to her husband. Guided only by the clues on the disc, she is set out to find him. I already know I'm going to be crying at that one. But we have an update on that viral Charlie XCX clip from the VMAs. In the clip, Charlie is seen looking stern and clapping with one hand on her leg during Taylor Swift's artist director speech. However, it turns out the clip is fake and is actually from a moment in the video Vanguard acceptance speech from the members of Nirvana. Ray has reacted to the rumors her and Michael B. Jordan are dating after being papped at a fun fair. She said, "We're just friends who like roller coasters. I'm technically not allowed to talk about it because I might get in trouble." And the Sabrina the Teenage Witch cast have announced a 30th anniversary reunion tour, which will kick off in Salem, Massachusetts on Halloween. And for more of the hottest trending stories, check out 98fm.com.

0: Ariana Grande on Dublin's 98 FM. If you are a fan of Gavin and Stacey, well, you will know this phrase from the show.
1: Yeah, I'll ring him now in a minute.
2: Now in a minute? How can that possibly make sense? You're either going to do it in a minute or do it now. It can't be both.
0: It makes perfect sense to me. Well, that saying has now been added to the Oxford English Dictionary. But is there any phrase that you use that makes no sense to people? I have one. So it is, or so it was at the end of a sentence, like today. It's a cloudy morning, so it is. Makes sense to me. 087-798-9898. Any that you have?
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Talk to you on Dublin's 98 FM. I'm Leanne Hannafin. Good morning to David in Tala, to Fran in Swords, and Kieran also in Tala. They are tuned in, loving the tunes. Great to have you with me. Well, just last week, this woman announced a Christmas tour across the UK in December. Did you get tickets? How iconic would that be? Mariah Carey, this is Fantasy.

0: going to be bringing us a brand new album in November. Can't wait. Becky Hill and Run on Dublin's 98 FM. I'm Leanne Hanafin. I was telling you a couple of minutes ago that the saying, now in a minute, made famous by Gavin and Stacey, of course, has been added to the Oxford English Dictionary. So I was wondering if you have any kind of useless phrases that you kind of just add into sentences. They don't really mean anything. 0877 98 98 98. I had told you that the one that I always say without even thinking of it is so it was. I'll put it at the end of a sentence. Like today's weather, right? It's a cloudy morning, so it was. Or it was a cloudy morning, so it was. Or so it is, etc. Fran, who is in Swords, says, nay the butter, which translates to no problem. That one I've actually never heard before. Let me try and put it into an example sentence. So if I was to say, do you want a top up to your bank account? Nay the bother. Because we have got 312,000 euro. Ah, see, it actually does work. Let me get you details on that after 12 and get ready for music from Rosanna too. Everybody's free.
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8: At 12, I'm Katie Gallagher. A Sinn Féin councillor is calling on the Justice Minister to work with Gardaí to reduce crime in Dublin South Central. It follows two separate incidents of suspected arson at homes in Ballyfermot and Inchicore in the early hours of yesterday morning. No injuries were reported at the time and the fires were extinguished by crews from Dublin Fire Brigade. Garda investigations are ongoing. Sinn Féin councillor Dahi Doolan says action needs to be taken.
9: It's not the sort of Dublin that's acceptable, and that's why I appeal to the Minister to work with us, make sure that the guards have the resources, make sure that the public cooperate with the Gardaí, and we work together and make all our communities safe, welcoming places for everyone.
8: Dublin could be the biggest beneficiary of a proposed tourist tax. Research from the University of Galway estimates a 5 euro nightly visitor levy could bring in 46 million euro for Dublin City Council and almost 220 million nationwide. Economics lecturer Dr. Gerard Turley says the tax should stay at a manageable rate.
10: It wouldn't be straightforward to change it. We've seen it in Edinburgh, for example. They've introduced a visitor levy. But if you want to change it, you have to go back and consult. So it could be a 6 to 18 month process if you want to change it. So it's not as straightforward as you might think.
8: The Taoiseach has dismissed calls for the abolition of carbon tax. Fuel protests have been urging the government to scrap the tax in response to the cost of living crisis and rising fuel costs. The group has threatened to protest again if their concerns aren't addressed. Taoiseach Simon Harris says scrapping the tax would be costly.
11: If you abolish the carbon tax in its entirety tomorrow, what would that mean? You know what it would mean?
6: It would mean that we would lose our derogation to something called ETS2. You know what that would mean? It would mean we would have to hand over billions of euro to Ursula von der Leyen and Europe instead of having a carbon tax here. Now, is it the position of those who wish to abolish the carbon tax, Padder and all that gang, they want the Irish government to write a cheque to Brussels? Or is it their position that they want to have a conversation about how we can have a more sustainable, perhaps a fairer carbon tax?
8: The North Secretary of State says nobody wants Northern Ireland to go back to the 1990s. Chris Bryant's been speaking against a backdrop of heightened tensions over a contentious Orange Order march in Portadown. Protesters are continuing to try and stop members marching down the mainly nationalist Garvaghy Road for the first time in nearly 30 years. The Secretary of State's calling on all sides to double down towards a solution.
11: That's precisely what I'll be doing this afternoon, bringing both sides together, talking to everyone, bridging sectarian divides and giving compromise a chance, because nobody wants Northern Ireland to return to the 1990s.
8: Former Taoiseach Bertie Ahern outlines how permission for the march was granted after nearly 30 years.
12: For 28 years, the Portadown Orange Lodge have made their application every week for the march. And that was a march that probably would have had 500 Orange men with their bands. This time they switched and they put in for a group of 50 with no bands, no music, leaving at 9 o'clock in the morning.
8: The Environment Minister is seeking approval for a new boiler scrappage scheme at Cabinet today. When combined with existing heat pump grants, up to €14,500 will be available to change home heating systems. Dara O'Brien says it's a significant scheme.
13: The boiler scrappage scheme, I think, is a really significant step forward, where effectively we're providing grants of up to €14,500 now for people to get off fossil fuel boilers and to use new technologies like heat pumps. So it's a very significant support, and I want to see that happen. And particularly if we look at our rural areas where we have an over-reliance on home heating oil and fossil fuel boilers. So I think that's a good measure.
8: It's that time of year again. Dublin Zoo's Wild Lights theme has been revealed, and this year it's inspired by traditions from around the world. The event is called Passport to Wander and will feature 9 zones, taking inspiration from celebrations and traditions, including Diwali, Holi, Carnival, Christmas and Irish Celtic folklore. The event starts on November the 12th with tickets on sale tomorrow. And Saved by the Bell star Dennis Haskin has died at the age of 75. He was best known for playing Principal Richard Belding in the high school sitcom. He also featured in the reboot of the NBC series Saved by the Bell, The New Class, from 1993 until 2000. You're up to date on 98.
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16: Good afternoon, I'm Philip Egan. Arla boss Carla Ward has included Crystal Palace midfielder Sinead Hopcroft in her squad for the World Cup playoff against Kazakhstan. The 28-year-old is the only new face in the squad of 25 players. Katie McCabe and Marissa Shiva are both included, but both are suspended for the first leg. Well, Denise O'Sullivan won't travel with the squad for that first leg in Astana. Heather Payne is back in the squad for the first time in almost a year. The first leg is on the 9th of October, with the second leg at Porkeyqueeve on the 13th. And the winners will play either Belgium or Poland for a place at next summer's World Cup in Brazil. Meanwhile, Carlo Ward's new assistant, Brian Sorensen, has been put in interim charge of Aston Villa, who've sacked their manager, Natalia Arroyo. Sorensen is the technical director with Villa, who are second from bottom in the WSL. The Ireland under-21s host Kazakhstan at Turner's Cross tonight in the European Championship qualifiers. A win for Jim Crawford's side would move them up to second place in the group, and that match starts at 7 o'clock. And Limerick's Willie O'Connor will be in action tonight at the World Grand Prix in Leicester. He plays Ryan Searle in the first round. Meanwhile, 16-time world champion Phil Taylor is making a comeback to darts in November. He'll compete at the Moda Super Series International Pairs Tournament in Portsmouth with 2-time world champion Adrian Lewis. To hear live commentary of Thursday's Nations League match between Ireland and Austria, download the Go Loud app now.
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8: A windy and dry start with outbreaks of rain and drizzle possible now. Highest temperatures of 19 degrees. Right now it's 15.
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0: 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You must get your entry in by next Friday, the 9th of October. That is the day we are cashing this out and making that call shortly after 3. If it's you, answer within 5 rings. Make sure you tell us the correct prize amount. It is €312,000. And that, my friend, is how you win the lot. So the very best of luck to you. Yeah. But I'm Leanne Hanifin. Whether you're at work, in the car, whatever, we have got big tunes sorting out your Tuesday afternoon. Kicking off this hour, it's Rosala. Dublin.

can't beat a bit of blue, can you? And we're going to be playing 98 FM's old school quiz in the next few minutes. You could be winning IMC cinema passes for it. First, this is the Black Eyed Peas. And Don't Lie on 98.

0: Alesso and Heroes. You're on Dublin's 98 FM. I'm Leanne Hannafin, and it is time for this.
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0: This is where you get to show off a little bit, okay? Flex your old school knowledge. How well do you think you know your 90s, noughties and 10s? Because I am going to pick a year from those three decades and you just need to tell me what the year is. Don't worry though, I will give you three clues. But if you guess the correct year, well, you could win yourself a pair of IMC cinema passes in return. So, would you like your first clue? Well, in this particular year, this song was released.

Your second clue then is that Tom Cruise married Nicole Kidman on Christmas Eve of this year. And your third and final clue is that this UK TV show first aired.

0: And there you have it. Those are your three clues about this year, but put them all together and what year are you getting? You can have your guess right now on WhatsApp. 087-798-9898. And if you are correct, a pair of IMC Cinema passes could be heading your way in the next few minutes. So get your answer in right now. 087-798-9898.
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1: 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I'm Leanne Hanafin, and have you figured out the year?
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1: I will even admit myself, this was a bit of a tough year now today. Let's just recap on those clues I gave you. So I told you that in this year, this song was released. What a tune. Delight and Groove Is in the Heart. I also told you that Tom Cruise married Nicole Kidman on Christmas Eve of this year. And this clue, bonus points if you figured out what TV show this was that first aired in this year. Well, Luke on WhatsApp wondering, is that Father Ted? It's not. That is actually the theme song for Mr. Bean. Remember it airing on ITV? It actually only ran for 15 episodes, would you believe? So if you figure that out, maybe you have figured out this year. Jim is wondering, is it 1994? It's not. Renata's guess is 1995. It's not that either. But Kieran is correct. Sarah got it right too. And Martina, whereabouts are you listening this afternoon?
5: I am just driving home to Selbridge.
1: Lovely stuff. And you think you know the year for 98 FM's Old School Quiz, do you?
5: I do.
1: Okay, and how'd you figure it out?
5: Tom Cruise and Nicole.
1: Ah, okay, okay. Their iconic marriage, of course. All right, Martina, what year is it?
5: 1990.
1: Absolutely right. It is 1990, Martina. Well done.
5: Thank you.
1: You are after winning a pair of IMC cinema passes now.
5: Thank you so much.
1: You are very welcome. Enjoy the rest of your afternoon, Martina, all right?
5: You too, thank you.
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0: City High on Dublin's 98 FM with €312,000 up for grabs with the cash machine. Andy Preston's in for Barry Dunn all this week and on the way to give you those details you need to win it. And he's going to be playing you five next.
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8: At 1, I'm Katie Gallagher. A Sinn Féin councillor is calling on the Justice Minister to work with Gardaí to reduce crime in Dublin South Central. It follows two separate incidents of suspected arson at homes in Ballyfermot and in Chicor in the early hours of yesterday morning. No injuries were reported at the time and the fires were extinguished by crews from Dublin Fire Brigade. Garda investigations are ongoing. Sinn Féin councillor Dahi Doolan says action needs to be taken.
9: It's not the sort of Dublin that's acceptable, and that's why I appeal to the Minister to work with us, make sure that the guards have the resources, make sure that the public cooperate with the Gardaí, and we work together and make all our communities safe, welcoming places for everyone.
8: A number of political parties have refused to call on protesters not to block critical infrastructure. Independent Ireland, Aintu and People Before Profit all say they expect people to protest if there aren't significant interventions from the government in next week's budget. The Taoiseach says protest is legitimate, but blocking ports and power stations is not. Aintu leader Pádraig Tobin refused to say whether he thinks it's a legitimate form of protest.
10: Our objective is to make sure that there's no fuel protests. We don't want to see fuel protests. The way that that actually can happen, I believe, is that if the government sit down, first of all, with these protesters, try to work out a solution and make sure that they stop tax gouging people who are suffering at this moment in time.
8: The North Secretary of State says nobody wants Northern Ireland to go back to the 1990s. Chris Bryan's been speaking against a backdrop of heightened tensions over a contentious Orange Order march in Portadown. The Secretary of State's calling on all sides to double down towards a solution.
11: That's precisely what I'll be doing this afternoon, bringing both sides together, talking to everyone, bridging sectarian divides and giving compromise a chance. Because nobody wants Northern Ireland to return to the 1990s.
8: A programme which helps keep parents in prison connected with their kids says it has 13-year-old left in the bank with no promise of further funding. Reach Out is now calling on the Department of Justice and the Irish Prison Service for help. 98FM's Jane McNamara reports.
12: Programs of this type actually are key in terms of reducing reoffending because people have a stake in society. They have a stake in their families. They have connection. We'd ask anybody who has any influence who can help us. We have 13 euro left and we need money for 2027.
13: Pat Montag, chairperson of the Reach Out Committee, speaking on the dire financial situation the programme now finds itself in. Joanne Eady is a Reach Out coordinator. She says the programme gives people in prison hope.
14: One mother comes to mind only recently, and she hadn't seen a picture of her children in 5 years. You know, she got photographs in of her children. She's got 7 children. But she didn't know where to start. She didn't know who to ask. She didn't know her social worker's name or number. And that's massive. And that's there's so many more stories.
13: 11 cycles of the Reach Out programme have been completed in a number of prisons, including Shelton Abbey and Mount Joy, since 2019.
8: The Irish economy is performing well but faces growing risks from overseas. That's according to the latest ESRI report, which shows higher energy and borrowing costs are causing concern, while continued investment in artificial intelligence could provide a boost to the country's technology-heavy economy. Author of the report, Alan Barrett, outlines the indicators which show the economy is strong.
15: Income tax, for example, is very buoyant at the moment. Value-added tax is very, very buoyant as well. Unemployment remains very, very low in the region of about 5%. And consumption is growing amongst people as well. So all the standard indicators show that the economy is doing very, very well. This is in spite of some headwinds, most notably the price increases, of course, that are related to the conflict in Iran.
8: And most adults admit to winging dinner at least once a week. New research by Donegal Catch reveals over 80% of people reach the evening without knowing what they're going to cook. Over 70% of people repeat the same dinner at least twice a week. You're up to date on 98.
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17: Good afternoon, I'm Philip Egan. Ireland boss Carlo Ward's included Crystal Palace midfielder Sinead Hopcroft in her squad for the World Cup playoff against Kazakhstan. The 28-year-old is the only new face in the squad of 25 players. Denise O'Sullivan won't travel for the first leg in Astana on the 9th of October due to load management. Well, Katie McCabe and Marissa Shiva are suspended for that first leg. Heather Payne is back in the squad for the first time in almost a year. The second leg will take place at Porky Cueve on the 13th of October. And the winners will play Belgium or Poland for a place at next summer's World Cup in Brazil. Meanwhile, Carlo Ward's new assistant, Brian Sorensen, has been put in interim charge of Aston Villa, who have sacked their manager, Natalia Arroyo, today. Sorensen is the technical director with Villa, who are second from bottom in the WSL. The Ireland under-21s host Kazakhstan at Turner's Cross tonight in the European Championship qualifiers. A win for Jim Crawford's side would move them up to second place in the group. And that match starts at 7 o'clock. And Limerick's Willie O'Connor will be in action tonight at the World Grand Prix in Leicester. He plays Ryan Searle in the first round. Meanwhile, 16-time world champion Phil Taylor is making a comeback to darts in November. He'll compete at the Moda Super Series International Pairs Tournament in Portsmouth with 2-time world champion Adrian Lewis. To hear live commentary of Thursday's Nations League match between Ireland and Austria, download the Go Loud app now.
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8: Cloudy and windy with some light rain and drizzle. Highest temperatures of 19 degrees. Right now it's 16.
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18: I think this is quite a step up from the 200,000 that Tom Shine, a car mechanic from Cork, won on Friday. I doubt he's complaining about the €200,000, which I'm sure he's made a dip into at this stage now. 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Get your entry in by 3 p.m. Friday, October 9th. The cash machine will randomly pick a number. Barry Dunn could be calling you here on 98FM. Answer within five rings. Tell us the prize amount and the cash is yours. It's €312,000. Yes, it's the largest amount that we've ever given away. Text cash to 57557. That's 57557. Go on. Yeah. I'm Andy Preston in for Barry once again today. Skilo from the 90s, I wish on the way. And also from the 90s, five. Keep on moving.

Pussycat Dolls, the second coming of the Three Arena this Monday. Win yourself tickets on 98FM's Big Breakfast in the Morning from 7 a.m. I'm Andy Preston, in for Barry Dunnall this week. Welcome, welcome, my people. Do I sound like a priest on the pulpit? You can pass the plate. Dublin's 98FM.

0: where it all began for Sugar Babes. Let's not you, not talk years, eh? Overload, Dublin's 98 FM. I'm Andy Preston. For the first time in years, long time, I wasn't able to get a parking space at the train station this morning. And this is an ample car park. It's huge. Not one space, and spaces where that aren't really spaces where people shouldn't have been parking. There wasn't even an option there. So I had to go down the road and park in my local gym, which I'm a member of. But I am sitting here thinking, oh God, am I going to go back and be clamped? Then I'll just have to go into the gym and go all Karen. How dare you let that happen to me? I will do it, I promise. But yeah, I couldn't get a parking space at the train station this morning. After me reading a report recently that working from home is coming to an end, and there's a surefire sign of what I saw this morning that that may be happening. Everybody's going back to the office again. I think you're going to need a bigger office.
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Dua Lipa, Hallucinate, dancing with her dad and balancing glasses on top of her head while she was recently at home in Albania. She's obviously taken the love for

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Tiesto, the business on Dublin's 98 FM. Back in the 90s, this kind of music, what I'm about to play, was called handbag music. I think there's many a struggling wedding DJ who would do anything to get a few women dancing around their handbags these days. To M People, One Night in Heaven at Dublin's 98 FM.

0: Dublin's 98 FM. We sell ourselves as the home of the old school in Dublin, and you properly believe us with tunes like that from the original. And this qualifies as old school in 2026. It really does. We're up all night to get lucky. Da Punk and Pharrell on the way after two.
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13: At 2, I'm Katie Gallagher. A man has been arrested in connection with a serious assault on a woman in North Dublin. The alleged incident happened yesterday afternoon near Main Street in Belmain. The woman in her 30s is being treated at Beaumont Hospital for injuries described as serious. A man in his 20s was arrested today and is being questioned at a Garda station in the city, where he can be held for up to 24 hours. A man and a woman named as witnesses in a failed civil court rape appeal by Conor McGregor have been charged with perjury. 38-year-old Samantha O'Reilly and 39-year-old Stephen Cummins, both of Cherry Orchard Green, Ballyfermot, appeared at Dublin District Court today. 98FM's Jamie O'Hara reports.
14: The couple arrested this morning are accused of giving a false statement material to the proceedings in an affidavit on the 14th of January 2025. Samantha O'Reilly is also charged with perjury on the 6th of May 2025. The case will be sent forward to the Circuit Court after the DPP directed the couple to face a trial on indictment. Nikita Hand sued Conor McGregor in the High Court in 2024, accusing him of raping her at a hotel in Dublin in December 2018. Mr. McGregor denied the allegation and appealed against the decision of the civil jury, seeking to introduce fresh evidence that he was not responsible for the bruising on Ms. Hand's body. The evidence in the appeal included affidavits from Ms. O'Reilly and Mr. Cummins, who lived across the road from Ms. Hand in Drimna in late 2018.
13: It's hoped strike action at Oberstown Children's Detention Campus can be avoided next week. FORSA members are due to hold a three-day strike starting on Monday in an ongoing dispute over safe staffing levels. The issue is before the Workplace Relations Commission again today. FORSA Assistant General Secretary Deirdre O'Connell says emergency cover will be arranged if next week's industrial action goes ahead.
12: At all stages in every action that we have carried out throughout the month of August, there has always been emergency cover and derogations given so that the children and the staff who are left on site were cared for, minded, and made sure that they were safe.
13: People's electricity bills could be higher as a result of the growing number of data centres, according to the Commission for Regulation of Utilities. Representatives from ESB Networks, Airgrid and the CRU are before the Oireachtas AI Committee today. Data centres now account for almost a quarter of the country's total metered electricity usage. Conor McAvoy, Electricity Networks Manager at the CRU, says additional users add to the network costs.
15: In terms of the costs that are picked up, about 51% are picked up by domestic or small non-domestic customers. Yes. And around 27% are picked up by what we call these large customers in the large group of transmission, which aligns broadly with the demand.
13: A number of political parties have refused to call on protesters not to block critical infrastructure. Independent Ireland, A&2 and People Before Profit all say they expect people to protest if there aren't significant interventions from the government in next week's budget. The Taoiseach says protest is legitimate, but blocking ports and power stations is not. A&2 leader Pádraig Tobin refused to say whether he thinks it's a legitimate form of protest.
16: Our objective is to make sure that there's no fuel protests. We don't want to see fuel protests. The way that that actually can happen, I believe, is that if the government sit down, first of all, with these protesters, try to work out a solution and make sure that they stop tax gouging people who are suffering at this moment in time.
13: And Dublin Zoo's Wild Lights is returning this winter with a brand new theme. This year's event is titled Passport to Wonder and will highlight celebrations and traditions from all around the world. The trail will open on November 12th. Marketing manager Roisin Healy says it's one giant celebration of global festivities.
17: Some of the zones that visitors can expect to see will be the likes of Carnival from Brazil, the beautiful cherry blossom festivals from Japan. There'll be, you know, some of the glowing lights and lovely colours of Diwali and Holi from India.
13: You're up to date on 98.
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20: Good afternoon, I'm Philip Egan. Ireland boss Carla Ward says leaving Denise O'Sullivan at home for the first leg of their playoff against Kazakhstan will mean she is fully ready for the second leg in Cork. Ward named her squad earlier on for the World Cup playoff, with Crystal Palace midfielder Sinead Hopcroft included for the first time. O'Sullivan won't travel for the first leg in Astana on the 9th of October due to load management, while Katie McCabe and Marissa Shiva are both suspended for that first leg. The second leg will be played at Porky Cueve on the 13th, and the winners will face either Belgium or Poland for a place at next summer's World Cup in Brazil. Meanwhile, Carla Ward's new assistant, Brian Sorensen, has been put in interim charge of Aston Villa, who sacked their manager, Natalia Arroyo, today. Sorensen is the technical director with Villa, who are currently second from bottom in the WSL. The Ireland under-21s host Kazakhstan at Turner's Cross tonight in the European Championship qualifiers. A win for Jim Crawford's side would move them up to second place in the group, and that match starts at 7 o'clock. And Limerick's Willie O'Connor will be in action tonight at the World Grand Prix in Leicester. He plays Ryan Searle in the first round. Meanwhile, 16-time world champion Phil Taylor is making a comeback to darts in November. He'll compete at the Moda Super Series International Pairs Tournament in Portsmouth with two-time world champion Adrian Lewis. To hear live commentary of Thursday's Nations League match between Ireland and Austria, download the Go Loud app now.
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13: A cloudy and windy day with some light rain and drizzle. Top temperatures of 19 degrees. Right now it's 16.
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0: I'm walking down Thomas Street this afternoon, getting drenched on my way in here, and my thoughts were, you know, I must sit down, talk about 98FM's Cash Machine, and advise the winner this week to book a winter week. Although I'm sure you don't need me to tell you that it may be first and foremost on your mind if you're planning to enter the competition this week and win it. And what a good week to win as well, €312,000 in there right now. After we relieved it of €200,000 with thanks to Tom Shine, a car mechanic from County Cork, he won on Friday. Could you be our next winner? 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Get your entry in by 3 p.m. Friday, October 9th. The cash machine will randomly pick a number. Barry Dunn makes the call on 98FM. Answer within 5 rings. Tell us the prize amount and the cash is yours. €312,000. That's what's in there right now. Text cash to 57557. That's 57557. It's a large amount, but I know you can handle it. Some Irish dance music on the way this hour from Shane Codd. Get Out of My Head with JT in there too. Now Avicii and Aloe Black.
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That was the album Justin Timberlake, My Love. Like telling someone to calm down. Has telling someone to get out of your head ever actually worked? If you know, you really know. Shane Codd at Dublin's 98 FM.

0: 19 FM, I'm Andy Preston. Christina Aguilera, Genie in a Bottle, 1999. The year also that Notting Hill came to the cinemas. Do you remember that? So the house that featured in Notting Hill, funnily enough, is now on the market. So it'll cost you just north of 10 million euro. So even if you won 98 FM's cash machine this week, it probably wouldn't even get you a deposit on the mortgage. That's if you can find a bank to lend you that amount of money. And if you can't, that's irresponsible lending. Have we learnt nothing from the Celtic Tiger? Anyway, yeah, just north of 10 million it'll cost you. The blue door from Notting Hill, that house. And apparently the real interior is far grander than the film flat, which I remember was a kind of real lad's pad anyway. I'm sure it was deliberately made up like that, but it's come on the world since then, if you know what I mean. So, of course, this movie starred Julia Roberts. And for that price, you'd be expecting Julia Roberts in the bathtub. Remember that scene? To be a permanent fixture of the house.
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2: Hi, it's Paul. Next time you're thinking about replacing that IKEA bookcase, the desk, or the set of drawers, don't automatically put it in the dump. IKEA Dublin in Ballymun has a buyback and resell service where eligible pre-loved IKEA furniture can be returned in exchange for store credit, then sold on to someone else through its reshop and reuse section. In fact, IKEA Ireland says that its 2025 financial year, 161,000 second-hand items were sold through reshop and reuse, including 10,000 online. You can even get a quote online before you actually bring your furniture in. You can see more at ikea.ie/circular and look for buy back and resell.
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I mean, not that I'd have any experience of it anyway, but this laugh sounds like she's cuddled up in bed with somebody. I mean, listen to it. It is, isn't it? Anyway, I've no idea who it is. Nobody else seems to either. But the incorrect guesses are on 98fm.com/laugh. 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

0: You know, I have a theory why Thomas Bangalter of Daft Punk has been DJing everywhere during the summer. He's preparing for a Daft Punk reunion. I could be way out there with that one, but give it some thought. It wouldn't be quite as big as the Oasis reunion, but it would be up there. Daft Punk, Pharrell Williams, Get Lucky at Dublin's 98 FM. I'm Andy Preston. Pitbull on the way before three.
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0: I'm Andy Preston in for Barry this week with Burger King. And in the tens, Alexis Jordan took this Dead Mouse tune and made it her own. On the way after three.
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7: 98. At three, I'm Katie Gallagher. Six people have been arrested as part of an investigation into the false imprisonment of a man. It's alleged the man was also assaulted during the incident, which happened earlier this month and is believed to involve drugs-related intimidation. Six men ranging in age from their 20s to 50s were arrested this morning after Gardaí searched 11 homes in South and West Dublin. They're being held at Garda stations in Dublin. Evidence, including electronic devices, were also seized. Gardaí are appealing for anyone who has been subjected to drug-related intimidation to contact them. A man and a woman named as witnesses in a failed civil court rape appeal by Conor McGregor have been charged with perjury. 38-year-old Samantha O'Reilly and 39-year-old Stephen Cummins, both of Cherry Orchard Green, Ballyfermot, appeared at Dublin District Court today. 98FM's Jamie O'Hara reports.
8: The couple arrested this morning are accused of giving a false statement material to the proceedings in an affidavit on the 14th of January 2025. Samantha O'Reilly is also charged with perjury on the 6th of May 2025. The case will be sent forward to the Circuit Court after the DPP directed the couple to face a trial on indictment. Nikita Hand sued Conor McGregor in the High Court in 2024, accusing him of raping her at a hotel in Dublin in December 2018. Mr. McGregor denied the allegation and appealed against the decision of the civil jury, seeking to introduce fresh evidence that he was not responsible for the bruising on Ms. Hand's body. The evidence in the appeal included affidavits from Ms. O'Reilly and Mr. Cummins, who lived across the road from Ms. Hand in Drimna in late 2018.
7: A man has been arrested in connection with a serious assault on a woman in North Dublin. The alleged incident happened yesterday afternoon near Main Street in Balmain. The woman in her 30s is being treated at Beaumont Hospital for injuries described as serious. A man in his 20s was arrested today and is being questioned at a Garda station in the city, where he can be held for up to 24 hours. It's hoped strike action at Oberstown Children's Detention Campus can be avoided next week. FORSA members are due to hold a three-day strike starting on Monday in an ongoing dispute over safe staffing levels. The issue is before the Workplace Relations Commission again today. FORSA Assistant General Secretary Deirdre O'Connell says emergency cover will be arranged if next week's industrial action goes ahead.
9: at all stages in every action that we have carried out throughout the month of August, there has always been emergency cover and derogations given so that the children and the staff who are left on site were cared for, minded, and made sure that they were safe.
7: The Taoiseach says Benjamin Netanyahu doesn't give a toss whether Ireland plays a football match or not. Micheál Martin says Ireland has led on the international stage when it comes to condemning Israeli war crimes in Gaza and the West Bank. He's faced calls to intervene to ensure the second game in Ireland's Nations League series with Israel doesn't go ahead. Micheál Martin says he's focused on targeting Israel in ways which will actually make a difference for Palestinians.
10: It doesn't matter to Israel. Benjamin Netanyahu doesn't give... he couldn't give a toss whether Ireland plays a soccer match or not. So let's be a bit real. They will listen. They will listen, though, to the US. They will listen if enough critical mass of countries can get together.
11: You conclude,
10: that's the key. Too many countries have been too slow in response to this, not at the football level, but at the political level.
7: Dublin Zoo's Wild Lights is returning this winter with a brand new theme. This year's event is titled Passport to Wonder and will highlight celebrations and traditions from all over the world. The trail will open on November 12th and marketing manager Roisin Healy says it's one giant celebration.
12: Some of the zones that visitors can expect to see will be the likes of Carnival from Brazil, the beautiful cherry blossom festivals from Japan. There'll be, you know, some of the glowing lights and lovely colours of Diwali and Holi from India.
7: And Dublin Marathon organisers have announced a price increase for the 2027 race. The entry fee for next year is €130, up from €110. Organisers say it's the first increase in 5 years and say the cost of delivering the event has increased significantly. You're up to date on 98.
13: 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You know the bus will be late again. You know that first coffee in the morning? 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
15: Good afternoon, I'm Stephen Doyle. Republic of Ireland boss Carla Ward has confirmed that newly appointed assistant Brian Sorensen will combine the role with his interim manager job at Aston Villa. Sorensen was chosen to replace Gary Cronin on Ward's coaching staff in advance of the World Cup playoff semi-final against Kazakhstan next month. Ward's revealed that the Danish coach will link up for the next two international windows before a decision is made on his future involvement at the end of the year. Crystal Palace midfielder Sinead Hopcroft has received her first senior Ireland call-up for those World Cup playoff semis with Kazakhstan in October. There's a return for Heather Payne, but Risha Littlejohn has been left out as she continues the search for a new club. Key trio Katie McCabe, Marissa Shiva and Denise O'Sullivan will miss the first leg in Astana. Bosun Lawal has linked up with the Republic of Ireland men's squad ahead of Thursday's Nations League clash with Austria. The Stoke City player has been brought in by head coach Hamer Hallgrimsson after completing his rehabilitation from a recent injury. And Craig Casey and Jeremy Lockman are both set to return for Munster against the Bulls in the United Rugby Championship this weekend. The duo represented Ireland in the Nations Championship in the summer and will be available to make their first club appearances of the season in the game at Thomond Park. Head coach Clayton McMillan has been boosted by the return of Shane Daly, Ruan Quinn, Tom Ahern and Jack Ainger to training. To listen to live commentary of the League of Ireland every Friday night, download the Go Loud app now.
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7: Cloudy and windy with some light rain. Top temperatures of 19 degrees. Right now it's 16.
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0: 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The cash machine will then randomly pick a number, and it could be you are calling during Barry Dunn on 98FM. Answer within five rings, tell us the prize amount, and the cash is yours. €312,000 will be given away. It is a guarantee. Oh, and it's tax-free too. Text cash to 57557. That's 57557. All the luck in the world to you. DJ Khaled and Rihanna, Wild Thoughts on the way this hour. Shakira and Burna Boy with Die Die. Now, Fats and Small.

Isn't it nice to be transported back to the past sometimes? You know, one of those moments where it just makes you smile and you think, oh, I remember that. And then there's other times you're transported back to the past for all the wrong reasons and you end up having nightmares about it. I'll explain what I'm talking about in a few minutes from now after Joel Corley and Holly Valance, Kiss Kiss at Dublin Tonight.

0: Dublin's 98 FM, Joel Corry and Sorry. And I understand styles come back around. Some, I'm quite grateful for the fact that they did come back around. Others, not so much so. So there I was doom scrolling a short while ago and I came across joe.ie, their Instagram page. And their reporter up the top of Mary Street, just across the McDonald's and Penny's Hun, you know where I'm talking about there. And it didn't help that the video was shot in that grainy look, the kind that you got from a camcorder back in the day. So the fella, decent reporter as well, knew what he was doing. But the style... Okay, so he's wearing a brown Mac, a white shirt with a red tie, the customary moustache, and the permed hair in a mullet as well. Has nobody told any of these people that the mullet was the most ridiculed hairstyle of all time? And that in about 10 years' time, they're going to get the wee-wee absolutely ripped out of them. Maybe that's the idea. Nobody's telling any of these people these things. As you were, if that's the case.
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3: Yeah, it's quite aggressive.
2: That is a hidden Morse code message.
3: What?
2: The first three short beeps, these ones.
3: Yeah.
2: Spell the letter S in Morse code.
3: Okay, so that's S in Morse code.
2: Then you have two long beeps for M.
3: Mm-hmm.
2: And then you have three short beeps again. Isn't that cool?
3: Yeah.
2: I never knew that.
3: I wonder what the...
2: What does that spell? 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

0: 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It's a song that reminds me of lockdown. A golden age that went far underappreciated. And from the noughties, Usher and Ludacris next.
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0: 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And since I'm afraid of him, I better go. He's got this from 95 on the way after four.
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9: 98. At four, I'm Katie Gallagher. Six people have been arrested as part of an investigation into the false imprisonment of a man. It's alleged the man was also assaulted during the incident, which happened earlier this month and is believed to involve drug-related intimidation. Six men ranging in age from their 20s to 50s were arrested this morning after Gardaí searched 11 homes in South and West Dublin. They're being held at Garda stations in the city. Evidence including electronic devices were also seized. Gardaí are appealing for anyone who has been subjected to drug-related intimidation to contact them. A couple named as witnesses in Conor McGregor's failed civil court rape appeal are due in court again in November after being charged with perjury. 38-year-old Samantha O'Reilly and 39-year-old Stephen Cummins, both of Cherry Orchard Green, Ballyfermot, appeared at Dublin District Court today. 98FM's Jamie O'Hara reports.
10: The couple are accused of making false statements material to the proceedings in an affidavit on the 14th of January last year, while Ms. O'Reilly also faces an additional charge of the same offence on the 6th of May 2025. Judge Michelle Finan heard there was no objection to bail and ordered both accused to sign on every week at a Garda station, remain contactable by phone and have no direct or indirect contact with witnesses. Nikita Hand sued Conor McGregor in the High Court in 2024, accusing him of raping her in a Dublin hotel on the 9th of December 2018. Conor McGregor denied the allegation and sought to introduce fresh evidence that he was not responsible for bruising on Ms. Hand's body during his appeal. That evidence included affidavits from Ms. O'Reilly and Mr. Cummins, who lived across the road from Ms. Hand in late 2018.
9: A man in his 20s has been arrested following an alleged serious assault in Dublin 13. The incident happened near Main Street in Balmain shortly after 3:40 p.m. yesterday. A woman in her 30s is being treated at Beaumont Hospital for injuries described as serious. Gardaí are appealing to anyone who may have witnessed this incident to contact them. The North's First Minister, Michelle O'Neill, is in town to meet Taoiseach Micheál Martin and Taoiseach Simon Harris to discuss the Drumcree dispute. Sinn Féin President Mary Lou MacDonald will also attend the meeting at government buildings. A standoff in Portadown is continuing for a third day as protesters block the Orange Order from marching down the mainly nationalist Garvahy Road. ANT leader Pádraig Tobin's condemned the North's Parades Commission for approving the march.
11: The decision to allow the march down the Garvahy Road is the most destabilising decision that has been made since the Good Friday Agreement in the north of Ireland. It is a significant threat to the communities.
9: Sinn Féin is calling on the government to scrap plans to increase the price of public transport fares. The opposition party is bringing a motion to the Dáil this evening, which also calls for free transport for under-18s. The average bus and train ticket is due to rise by 15% from January. Sinn Féin's Louise O'Reilly says it's unfair to ask people to pay more.
12: My constituents are going to be asked to pay more yet again for the privilege of travelling on overcrowded trains where we're seeing people faint on the trains in some instances and to wait for ghost buses that never come. So the government should reflect on the fact that there is a cost of living crisis, on the fact that they want people, or they say they want people, to be using public transport.
9: A nationwide walkout for women will take place tomorrow in solidarity with women affected by violence. It comes as 10 women have died violently in Ireland so far this year. Organiser Monica Murphy explains why they're taking action.
13: It's just to stand outside in solidarity with other people, women and men. We're very conscious that this must not be a women versus men event. This is everybody versus violence. This is us as the adults in the room trying to make the world a safer place for boys and girls who are coming up along behind us.
9: People are being asked to leave their homes, workplaces, schools or colleges for 15 minutes from 11 a.m. and wear red in support. And Jeremy Clarkson says the producers behind Clarkson's Farm are worried about how to pay their mortgages now that the latest series has finished filming. The 66-year-old says TV shows must get bigger if they want to survive, with many people in television unable to find work. You're up to date on 98.
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16: Good afternoon, I'm Stephen Doyle. Republic of Ireland boss Carla Ward has confirmed that newly appointed assistant Brian Sorensen will combine the role with his interim manager job at Aston Villa. Sorensen was chosen to replace Gary Cronin on Ward's coaching staff in advance of the World Cup playoff semi-final against Kazakhstan next month. Ward's revealed that the Danish coach will link up for the next two international windows before a decision is made on his future involvement at the end of the year. Crystal Palace midfielder Sinead Hopcroft has received her first senior Ireland call-up for those World Cup playoff semis with Kazakhstan in October. There's a return for Heather Payne, but Rhysha Littlejohn has been left out as she continues the search for a new club. Key trio Katie McCabe, Marissa Shiva and Denise O'Sullivan will miss the first leg in Astana. Bosun Lawal has linked up with the Republic of Ireland men's squad ahead of Thursday's Nations League clash with Austria. The Stoke City player has been brought in by head coach Hamer Holgrimsson after completing his rehabilitation from a recent injury. And Craig Casey and Jeremy Lockman are both set to return for Munster against the Bulls in the United Rugby Championship this weekend. The duo represented Ireland in the Nations Championship in the summer and will be available to make their first club appearances of the season in the game at Thomond Park. To listen to live commentary of the League of Ireland every Friday night, download the Go Loud app now.
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9: Cloudy and windy, with the rain getting heavier as the evening goes on. Highs of 19 degrees. Right now it's 17.
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17: 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Yeah. As we get you home, it's the Big Ride Home with Brian Maher. Now, Alex Party is Don't Give Me Your Life.

on the Big Ride Home with Brian Moore as we get you home. But what about that? And what about this from Heavy D and the Boys? Now that you've found love, I'm not gonna

with Birds in the Sky on Dublin's 98 FM with Brian Marr getting you home. And who knows what type of evening it will be around town, but I'm sure the traffic will be a little bit busy for you. At the moment, the M50 southbound is solid from the M1 interchange to Finglas, and then the northbound side is slow from Fir House to Red Cow. And we'll keep you up to date throughout the afternoon here on The Big Ride Home. But of course, we'll play you some serious tunes with Hugo on the way. And

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0: 13 up. 2004, that song was out. 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
2: Thanks, Brian. First up, Tom Cruise is going viral for being a gem. Yep, in a clip, Tom is seen approaching a woman sitting on the ground and he thought she was in distress, but it turned out she was doom scrolling. The employee looked in complete shock to see Tom. They shared a fist pump and then Tom went about his day. Lindsay Lohan is booked and busy and is set to star in and produce a new film alongside Henry Golden called Return to You. The film is set in 2008 and follows a powerful but lonely attorney who mistakenly receives an emotional DVD from a dying woman addressed to her husband. Guided only by the clues on the disc, she is set out to find him. I already know I'm going to be crying at that one. But we have an update on that viral Charlie XCX clip from the VMAs. In the clip, Charlie is seen looking stern and clapping with one hand on her leg during Taylor Swift's artist director speech. However, it turns out the clip is fake and is actually from a moment in the video Vanguard acceptance speech from the members of Nirvana. Ray has reacted to the rumors her and Michael B. Jordan are dating after being papped at a fun fair. She said, "We're just friends who like roller coasters. I'm technically not allowed to talk about it because I might get in trouble." And the Sabrina the Teenage Witch cast have announced a 30th anniversary reunion tour, which will kick off in Salem, Massachusetts on Halloween. And for more of the hottest trending stories, check out 98fm.com. 98FM.

0: versus cooking on three burners. This girl on Dublin's 98 FM. It is Brian Moore getting you home on the big ride home with Tesco. Every little helps. Last week, you two went back to their old school, Mount Temple Comprehensive School. Do you think they would have performed this? If they didn't, they should have. Would have gone off. LMC and you two on the way.
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0: The M50 northbound is slow from Firhouse to a crash, which is just before the Lucan Junction, with a lot of rubbernecking delays going on either side. On the M50 southbound, it's solid from the M1 exchange to Finglas. Delays on Patrick Street at the moment from Kevin Street to Christchurch, and queues on Dorset Street going northbound onto Drumcondra Road and Swords Road. Traffic on Collins Avenue, that's busy too, and Phibsborough Road has delays from Constitution Hill to Hart's Corner.
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9: 98. At 5, I'm Katie Gallagher. A man in his 20s has been arrested following an alleged serious assault in Dublin 13. The incident happened near Main Street in Balmain shortly after 3:40pm yesterday. A woman in her 30s is being treated at Beaumont Hospital for injuries described as serious. Gardaí are appealing to anyone who may have witnessed this incident to contact them. A couple named as witnesses in Conor McGregor's failed civil court rape appeal are due in court again in November after being charged with perjury. 38-year-old Samantha O'Reilly and 39-year-old Stephen Cummins, both of Cherryorchard Green, Ballyfermot, appeared at Dublin District Court today. 98FM's Jamie O'Hara reports.
10: The couple are accused of making false statements material to the proceedings in an affidavit on the 14th of January last year, while Miss O'Reilly also faces an additional charge of the same offence on the 6th of May 2025. Judge Michelle Finan heard there was no objection to bail and ordered both accused to sign on every week at a Garda station, remain contactable by phone, and have no direct or indirect contact with witnesses. Nikita Hand sued Conor McGregor in the High Court in 2024, accusing him of raping her in a Dublin hotel on the 9th of December 2018. Conor McGregor denied the allegation and sought to introduce fresh evidence that he was not responsible for bruising on Miss Hand's body during his appeal. That evidence included affidavits from Miss O'Reilly and Mr. Cummins, who lived across the road from Miss Hand in late 2018.
9: Gardaí are questioning six people over drug-related intimidation and the false imprisonment of a man. He was also assaulted during the incident, which is alleged to have happened earlier this month. 11 homes in South and West Dublin were searched, with evidence including electronic devices seized. Six men aged between 20 and 50 have been arrested and are being held at Garda stations in the city. Investigations are ongoing. Israel doesn't care whether Ireland shows up for a football match or not. That's according to Taoiseach Micheál Martin, who's defending the government's stance on the Nations League games with Israel. He says Prime Minister Benjamin Netanyahu doesn't give a toss whether the fixtures go ahead, and Ireland is more focused on other ways it can support Palestine. Micheál Martin rejected opposition criticism the government isn't doing enough.
11: Like, there's no other place in the world, actually, except in here, that people think the Irish government hasn't been strong enough. Sorry, out in the United Nations or in any other country. In any other country. Particularly Arab countries and the Palestinian Authority, they will say, they come up to you. People form queues afterwards and say, we thank Ireland for its principled stand. That's what other countries say about Ireland.
9: The North's First Minister, Michelle O'Neill, is in town to meet Taoiseach Micheál Martin and Taoiseach Simon Harris to discuss the Drumcree dispute. Sinn Féin President Mary Lou MacDonald is also attending the meeting at government buildings. A standoff in Portadown is continuing for a third day as protesters block the Orange Order from marching down the mainly Nationalist Garvahi Road. ANTU leader Pádraig Tobin's condemned the North's Parade Commission for approving the march.
12: The decision to allow the march down the Garvahi Road is the most destabilising decision that has been made since the Good Friday Agreement in the north of Ireland. It is a significant threat to the communities.
9: Dublin Zoo's Wild Lights will be one giant celebration of worldwide festivities, according to organisers. This year's event, titled Passport to Wander, kicks off on November the 12th with early bird tickets on sale tomorrow. Marketing manager Roisin Healy says it's getting busier every year.
13: This is our ninth year that we're running into, so it's hard to believe that will be our 10th anniversary next year. So it's getting busier every year, and it's very popular with families and also with friend groups, and it's getting increasingly popular as a date night as well. So there's lots of magic in the air on Wildlights date nights.
9: And a judge has approved a name change petition from the daughter of Angelina Jolie and Brad Pitt, dropping Pitt from her surname. Sahara follows Maddox and Shiloh, who've also been through the name change process. Their sister Vivian's own hearing is set for the 2nd of November. You're up to date on 98.
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16: Good evening, I'm Stephen Doyle. Denise O'Sullivan will sit out Ireland's first leg of their World Cup playoff semi-final away to Kazakhstan. The midfielder will be spared 2 9-hour flights to and back from Astana and the artificial pitch at the away team's ground. Stoke City's Boston Lawal has joined the Republic of Ireland men's squad in advance of Thursday's Nations League clash with Austria. And Toulouse flanker Jack Willis has opened the door to playing for Ireland. He qualifies for Ireland through his grandparents, but is unlikely to be picked without moving to one of the provinces. To access three free Off the Ball podcasts a month, download the Go Loud app now.
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9: The wind's picking up now with persistent and possibly heavy rain too. Highs of 19 degrees. Right now it's 17.
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0: All right, we are getting ready to do the biggest ever cash machine on the 9th of October. €312,000 is in there. Can you imagine winning it?
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0: That'd be me anyway if Barry called me back. 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Get your entry in by 3 p.m. Friday, the 9th of October. Cash machine will randomly pick in an entry. We call it back and then you must answer within 5 rings. Tell Barry the amount and that money is yours. €312,000. So text cash to 57557. Yeah. And feel free to call me anytime, Barry, as we get you home now. LMC and you too. It's Take Me to

It's 98 FM with Brian Myers. We get you home. The M50 northbound still slow from Firhouse to a crash, which is just before Lucan. There's loads of rubbernecking going on, so be on your way. Go on, go on. Here's Kaiser with Hideaway. Taking me home.

0: And spinning around on 98FM's Big Ride Home with Brian Morris, we get you home. She performed at the AFL finals over in Australia recently, the Australian Football League. And you know what? She went down an absolute treat. So she did perform in all her classics, including The Locomotive. Everybody doing a brand new dance out. A lot was made about the World Cup halftime show. The Super Bowl as well. Usually, a lot of people will be talking about that. What about Kylie? There's talks that Harry Styles could be doing it, Miley Cyrus or Jay-Z as well for 2027. I believe Kylie's not been considered. Shocking stuff. As we get you home, we'll take a check on traffic for you and Switch Disco. I found you. I'll play that next.
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2: With Verizon, a move towards electric without moving away from what your business needs.
0: The M50 northbound is still slow from Firhouse to Red Cow, but that crash now has been cleared further ahead. The M50 southbound is solid from the M1 interchange to Finglas. North Circle Road is busy from Phibsborough Lewis Station to Hanlon's Corner. Delays on Patrick Street onto Bridge Street from Kevin Street to the Quays. And then traffic on Collins Avenue is busy. Phibsborough Road, the usual delays there too. And Stillorgan Road from UCD to Foster's Avenue. It's 5:29 with your 98 FM news update. Here's Katie.
3: Thanks, Brian. A couple who provided affidavits for Conor McGregor's failed civil court rape appeal are to stand trial after being charged with perjury. 38-year-old Samantha O'Reilly and 39-year-old Stephen Cummins, both of Cherry Orchard Green, Ballyfermot, appeared at Dublin District Court today. The leaders of Sinn Féin are calling on the government to immediately intervene in the Garvahy Road dispute. Mary Lou MacDonald and the North's First Minister, Michelle O'Neill, are in Dublin to meet with the Taoiseach an Tánaiste on the issue. Gardaí are questioning six people over drug-related intimidation and the false imprisonment of a man. He was assaulted during the incident too, which is alleged to have happened earlier this month. And people who shop online for products from outside the EU will be subject to a new €2 fee from later this year. It's separate to the €3 customs duty introduced in July and will be added on top of that charge. And now Steve-O's here with 98FM Sport.
4: Well, the Premier League has just confirmed Manchester City have been found guilty of all charges related to breaches of Premier League financial rules between 2009 and 2018. An independent commission found that during that time period, the club arranged sham contracts with a number of its commercial partners, as well as relying on sham agreements to artificially inflate the club's revenues and reduce its costs. Denise O'Sullivan will sit out Ireland's first leg of their World Cup playoff semi-final away to Kazakhstan. The midfielder won't feature on the artificial pitch in Astana, but will return for the second leg in Cork. And Toulouse flanker Jack Willis has opened the door to playing for Ireland. Hey!

0: Avicii with Nicky Romero on Dublin's 98 FM. Brian Mark getting you home on the big ride home. I could be the one, you could be the one winning tickets to go along and see Home Alone in concert this Christmas. That's going to be one of those gigs that if you're lucky enough to have tickets for it, you're going to be so smug. Oh yeah, I'm going to see the concert. Yeah, yeah, Macaulay Culkin. Yeah, he's there. Anyway, we are giving you the chance to win tickets for it on our Insta 98 FM Dublin. Go check that out. And we got Eternal coming up.
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BB Rexha and Faithless, New Religion on 98FM's Big Ride Home at Bryanmar. Whenever I play BB Rexha, it always reminds me of that place. I know there was a few around, but the one in particular that I'm thinking of was in Dundrum Town Centre, BB's Muffins. Oh, they used to... I think they might have rebranded different people and stuff like that, but they used to do this toffee caramel one and they used to like smother it. Oh, holy Jesus. Not so much anymore, though, to be fair. Anyway, it is Big Ride Home with Bryanmar as we get you home. Matchy Matchy returns with Rebecca tomorrow, and Brendan, I should say. Matchy Matchy, Rebecca and Brendan. Tomorrow morning, they play just after 8 a.m. They've added a fluffy bathrobe to the list of prizes that you could win now, as it has not been won for quite some time. All you got to do is match three words with either Rebecca or Brendan and win the lot. There's a huge amount of prizes in there. So text Matchy and your details to 0877 98 98 98 for your chance to have a go with that. All right. As we get you home on the Big Ride Home with... It's Dip It Low, Pick It Up Slow on the Big Ride.

0: of the Underground on 19FM. Their first song and their best song, in my opinion. You know what? I'll die on that hill. Or is that even a debate? All right, on the way. So back in 2003, Beyoncé released Crazy in Love. It was produced by a guy called Rich Hansen or Henson. And then he also produced another song for A-Marie, One Thing. And it was huge for her. However, they were both on the same label, Beyoncé and A-Marie. And Beyoncé apparently said, it's me or her. We haven't heard much from A-Marie since, have we? Unfortunately not. Anyway, One Thing, we got it on the way for you.
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0: Lights currently out of action on Angel Street at the Longford Street Junction. M50 northbound is still slow from Talla to the Red Cow, and the southbound side is solid from Ballymun to Finglas. North Circular Road, busy after Phibsborough Lewis Station, and Cabra Road onto Navan Road is pretty slow too from Douth Avenue to Baggot Road Junction. And finally, Drumcondra Road, the usual delays there from Swords Road to St. Pat's and Collins Avenue.
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10: 98. At 6, I'm Katie Gallagher. A couple who provided affidavits for Conor McGregor's failed civil court rape appeal are to stand trial after being charged with perjury. 38-year-old Samantha O'Reilly and 39-year-old Stephen Cummins, both of Cherry Orchard Green, Ballyfermot, appeared at Dublin District Court today. 98FM's Jamie O'Hara reports.
11: The charge alleges the couple gave a false statement material to the proceedings in an affidavit on the 14th of January 2025, with Samantha O'Reilly facing a second count of the same offence on the 6th of May the same year. Both accused were not represented in court due to the ongoing solicitor's strike over legal aid reforms. Judge Michelle Finan heard there was no objection to bail from Gardaí and ordered they sign on once a week at a Garda station, always remain contactable by phone and have no direct or indirect contact with witnesses. Miss O'Reilly and Mr. Cummins lived across the road from Nikita Hand in late 2018. Miss Hand sued Conor McGregor in the High Court in 2024, alleging he had raped her in December 2018. Mr. McGregor denied the allegation.
10: Gardaí are questioning six people over drug-related intimidation and the false imprisonment of a man. He was also assaulted during the incident, which is alleged to have happened earlier this month. 11 homes in South and West Dublin were searched, with evidence including electronic devices seized. Six men aged between 20 and 50 have been arrested and are being held at Garda stations in the city. Investigations are ongoing. The leaders of Sinn Féin are calling on the government to immediately intervene in the Garvahy Road dispute. Mary Lou MacDonald and the North's First Minister, Michelle O'Neill, are in Dublin to meet with the Taoiseach and Tánaiste on the issue. It's the third day of a standoff in Portadown as residents continue to block the Orange Order from marching along the predominantly nationalist road. Sinn Féin leader Mary Lou MacDonald is calling on the North Secretary of State, Chris Bryant, to end the dispute.
12: People who want to drag us all back to the past, the community do not want that, do not want that, will not put up with that. And they expect the government here in Dublin, their government, because they are Irish citizens, remember, they expect that their government intervenes and demands that the British Secretary of State stop sitting on his hands and delaying matters and intervenes now.
10: Israel doesn't care whether Ireland shows up for a football match or not. That's according to Taoiseach Micheál Martin, who's defending the government's stance on the Nations League games with Israel. He says Prime Minister Benjamin Netanyahu doesn't give a toss whether the fixtures go ahead, and Ireland is more focused on other ways it can support Palestine. Micheál Martin rejected opposition criticism the government isn't doing enough.
13: Like, there's no other place in the world, actually, except in here, that people think the Irish government hasn't been strong enough. Sorry, out in the United Nations or in any other country. In any other country. Particularly Arab countries and the Palestinian Authority, they will say, they come up to you. People form queues afterwards and say, we thank Ireland for its principled stand. That's what other countries say about Ireland.
10: People who shop online for products from outside the EU will be subject to a new €2 fee from later this year. The so-called union handling fee will be applied to each distinct item and is intended to cover increased costs incurred by custom authorities due to an increase in e-commerce. The new fee is separate to the €3 customs duty introduced back in July and will be added on top of that charge. Dublin Zoo's Wild Lights will be one giant celebration of worldwide festivities, according to organisers. This year's event, titled Passport to Wander, kicks off on November 12th with early bird tickets on sale tomorrow. Marketing manager Roisin Healy says it's getting busier every year.
14: This is our 9th year that we're running into, so it's hard to believe that will be our 10th anniversary next year. So it's getting busier every year, and it's very popular with families and also with friend groups, and it's getting increasingly popular as a date night as well. So there's lots of magic in the air on Wildlife's date nights.
10: And 9 in 10 young adults have the same dinner at least twice a week. That's compared with more than half of adults aged over 55, according to new research from Donegal Catch. Over 80% of people admit they reach the evening without knowing what they're going to eat at least once a week. You're up to date on 98.
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17: Good evening, I'm Stephen Doyle. Well, the Premier League has just confirmed Manchester City have been found guilty of all charges related to breaches of Premier League financial rules between 2009 and 2018. An independent commission found that during that time period, the club arranged sham contracts with a number of its commercial partners. Denise O'Sullivan will sit out Ireland's first leg of their World Cup playoff semi-final away to Kazakhstan. The midfielder will be spared 2 9-hour flights to and back from Astana and the artificial pitch at the away team's ground. Stoke City's Boston Lawal has joined the Republic of Ireland men's squad in advance of Thursday's Nations League clash with Austria. And Toulouse flanker Jack Willis has opened the door to playing for Ireland. He qualifies for Ireland through his grandparents, but is unlikely to be picked without moving to one of the provinces. To access three free Off the Ball podcasts a month, download the Go Loud app now.
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10: Staying cloudy and windy with persistent and possibly heavy rain. Lows of 12 degrees. Right now it's 18.
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0: 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Cash Machine then randomly picks out a number. We call it back. You answer. You tell Barry the amount, and then you lose your mind. 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Good luck. Yeah. As we get you home here on The Big Ride Home with A. Marie, it's One Thing.

Got a great new tune out with Dart called Roller Coaster. That was Ewan McVicar. Tell me something good on the big ride home with Brian Marr getting you home. We'll play Dracula from Tame Impala after another level.

0: Did I hear a bit of a tee-hee-hee from Jenny on that? Could it be? It's Who's Laughing Now with Rebecca and Brendan, back tomorrow morning here on 98FM. They play just after 7 a.m. Incorrect guesses today included Mila Kunis and Cheryl Cole. And he said Cheryl Crow. Could be her as well. Maybe not. 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
0: Lights are still out of action on Ainger Street at the Longford Street Junction. It's always a crazy junction as it is, so it's going to be extra busy right there. M50 northbound is slow from Tallaght to the Red Cow. North Circular Road busy after Phibsborough Lewis Station to Hanlon's Corner. Cabra Road outbound onto Navan Road is slow before Dowth Avenue to Neffin Road Junction. And Patrick Street northbound onto Bridge Street is slow. While there's queues, as always, from Drumcondra Road to Swords Road between Frank Flood Bridge and Collins Avenue. That is your traffic on 98 FM as we get you home with Drizzy Drake.

0: Dublin's 98 FM with Brian Marr getting you home. And on the way, we got your TV suggestions for tonight to play. And what's she going to look like with the chimney on her? We'll find out from Tamperer next.
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0: Turn it up. All right, first up tonight, something light and fluffy. Well, they'll be hoping anyway on the Great British Bake Off. At 8 on Channel 4, it will be Bisco Week. Yum, yum. And the bakers are heading stateside for a signature challenge, making American-style cookies. Who's going to impress new judge Nigella Lawson?
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0: Hey, is it just me, or is Nigella Lawson sound like the female version of Captain Jack Sparrow? Pay attention to that. Anyway, it's Great British Bake Off tonight at 8 on Channel 4. At long last, The Brilliant Blue Lights is back. Season 4 begins tonight at 9 on BBC One, and it doesn't exactly ease us back into things, as tensions are already escalating at a community event while the investigation into Dan and Morgan's drug operation starts running into trouble.
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0: And finally, there's another pretty decent drama to check out. The Westies on RTÉ One tonight at 10:15, starring J.K. Simmons, and takes us to Hell's Kitchen in 1980s New York, where the Westies, they're massively outnumbered by the Italian mafia, though, but apparently they're brutal enough that nobody particularly fancies telling them no.
11: The Italians outnumber us about 100-1. They're going to come after us with everything they got. And the feds are paying a lot of attention. Watch your back.
12: Trust me.
0: All right, that is the Westies starting tonight on RTÉ One at 10:15. And they're my ones to watch on 98 FM. We eat.

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12: The M50 northbound still slow from Talla to the Red Cow. Merrion Road has congestion from St. Vincent's Hospital to Trimbleston Avenue. Stillorgan Road busy from UCD and Foster's Avenue junctions. And Phibsborough Road has delays from Doyle's Corner to Hart's Corner. Delays on Patrick Street northbound onto Bridge Street from Kevin Street. And finally, Cabra Road onto Navan Road. Outbound is so from Death Avenue to Neffin Road junction. That's your traffic on 98FM.
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13: 98. At 7, I'm Katie Gallagher. A couple who provided affidavits for Conor McGregor's failed civil court rape appeal are to stand trial after being charged with perjury. 38-year-old Samantha O'Reilly and 39-year-old Stephen Cummins, both of Cherry Orchard Green, Ballyfermot, appeared at Dublin District Court today. 98FM's Jimmy O'Hara reports.
14: The charge alleges the couple gave a false statement material to the proceedings in an affidavit on the 14th of January 2025, with Samantha O'Reilly facing a second count of the same offence on the 6th of May the same year. Both accused were not represented in court due to the ongoing solicitors' strike over legal aid reforms. Judge Michelle Finan heard there was no objection to bail from Gardaí and ordered they sign on once a week at a Garda station, always remain contactable by phone and have no direct or indirect contact with witnesses. Miss O'Reilly and Mr. Cummins lived across the road from Nikita Hand in late 2018. Miss Hand sued Conor McGregor in the High Court in 2024, alleging he had raped her in December 2018. Mr. McGregor denied the allegation.
13: The leaders of Sinn Féin are calling on the government to immediately intervene in the Garvahy Road dispute. Mary Lou MacDonald and the North's First Minister Michelle O'Neill are in Dublin to meet with the Taoiseach and Taoiseach on the issue. It's the third day of a standoff in Portadown as residents continue to block the Orange Order from marching along the predominantly nationalist road. Sinn Féin leader Mary Lou MacDonald is calling on the North's Secretary of of State, Chris Bryant, to end the dispute.
15: People who want to drag us all back to the past, the community do not want that, do not want that, will not put up with that. And they expect the government here in Dublin, their government, because they are Irish citizens, remember, they expect that their government intervenes and demands that the British Secretary of State stop sitting on his hands and delaying matters and intervenes now.
13: People who shop online for products from outside the EU will be subject to a new €2 fee from later this year. The so-called union handling fee will be applied to each distinct item and is intended to cover increased costs incurred by customs authorities due to an increase in e-commerce. The new fee is separate to the €3 customs duty introduced back in July and will be added on top of that charge. This means a package containing three items from outside the EU, which cost €10 in total, will be subject to €15 in additional charges from November the 1st. Meanwhile, households pay more for electricity than data centres because they can't negotiate with suppliers. That's according to the Commission for Regulation of Utilities, which appeared before the Oireachtas AI Committee this morning. Eurostat figures show domestic users here are paying almost twice as much for their electricity as data centres. CRU Commissioner Jim Gannon says households should keep switching providers to keep their bills low.
16: We are in a liberalised market, which is regulated, but it is liberalised in line with EU law. Larger energy users have the ability and do engage in direct negotiations with suppliers, whereas that is not the case for residential consumers who tend to operate in the market. And that is why we continue to encourage people to switch and to keep competition alive.
13: In the US, a woman who strangled her three children has returned to a US court after her murder case ended in mistrial when one juror held out. Lindsay Clancy admitted killing them at their Massachusetts home in 2023, but argued she had postpartum psychosis. Her lawyer, Kevin Reddington's asking for the case to be dismissed.
17: Many, many lay people have difficulty understanding the concept of the bifurcation and say, well, she admitted that she did it, so she's guilty. And then they go off on a tangent about all of these horrific allegations. She's a demon and she's possessed and she should be executed.
13: The judge says he'll consider their request at a hearing next month. And The Reacher has been renewed for a sixth season. Based on the Leechchild novel series, the Prime Video show stars Alan Richardson in the title role. Season 5 is based on the book Make Me and is currently shooting in Toronto. You're up to date on 98.
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20: A very good evening, I'm Will O'Callaghan. The Premier League has confirmed that Manchester City have been found guilty of all charges relating to serious breaches of financial rules. The Independent Commission has been looking into issues over a 9-year period from 2009. It found the club arranged sham contracts to artificially inflate revenue and to reduce costs. City insists, though, they're innocent and will be appealing against the verdict. Republic of Ireland women's boss Carla Ward is being linked with another spell at Aston Villa. The WSL club are looking for a new manager after they sacked Natalia Araujo in the wake of their winless start to the campaign. Ward's new assistant, Brian Sorensen, will be leading Villa on an interim basis against Newcastle in the English League Cup tomorrow. Denise O'Sullivan will sit out Ireland's first leg of their World Cup playoff with Kazakhstan. The midfielder won't feature on the artificial pitch in Astana, but will be back for the second match in Cork. Marissa Shiva and captain Katie McCabe are suspended for that first leg. Stoke's Boston Lawl is fit again. He has joined the Republic of Ireland squad in advance of Thursday's Nations League match against Austria. Rory Grugan says playing for Armagh has been the greatest honour of his life. The 2024 All-Ireland winner has announced his retirement from intercounty football after 15 seasons. Jack Willis has opened the door to playing rugby for Ireland. The Toulouse flanker hasn't featured for England since the World Cup of 2023 and he's now eligible to switch international allegiance. Willis qualifies to play for Ireland through his grandparents, but it's unlikely that he would be picked without moving to one of the four Irish provinces. Craig Casey and Jeremy Lockman are both available for Munster for their game against the Bulls in the United Rugby Championship this weekend. Aston Martin have confirmed that Fernando Alonso is staying with their F1 team for next season. It's going to be a record-extending 24th campaign for the driver. And Phil the Power Taylor is coming out of retirement after 8 years to make his darts comeback. The 16-time world champion, who's now 66, will return to the hockey and team up with Adrian Lewis for the Super Series international event in Paris in November. To hear live commentary of the Republic of Ireland against Austria this Thursday, download the Go Loud app now.
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21: Staying largely dry this evening with some clear spells mixed in with cloud and temperatures coming down to about 11 degrees.
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22: Tom was in Cork when he got his win. 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Could you imagine winning it? What would you do? 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That entry needs to be with us by 3 o'clock. Friday, the 9th of October, the cash machine will randomly pick an entry and it could be you we call during Barry Dunne on 98FM. Pick that phone up within the five rings, tell us the prize amount. The cash is yours. One more time for the people down the back, 312 grand. Want to win it? Gotta be in it. Yeah! Kicking off your soundtrack of a Tuesday evening, Tyo Cruz, Dynamite. It's 98FM. Let's go!

if you want to, stare if you want to, but I got to party. I'm up in the party. I'm glad that I got you, and it's alright. You got you a partner, and cut a

Dublin's 98 FM playing you some Booty Love, Boogie Tonight. Paul Ryder checking in for a Tuesday evening now, lads. I'm not going to lie to you. I was all gung-ho yesterday about the sun being out and it being really bright and breezy and lovely and all the rest of it. And as of today, well, that rain really kind of took away my sunshine. But you know what, though? Whenever something like that happens, I always kind of think to myself, do you know what? It's good for the plants. It's definitely good for the plants. How was your day? How was your day going? Are you like me? You've only just clocked into the office, so you're only just getting in there. Drop me a text, 087-798-9898. I want to say a huge shout out to Sinead, who approached me in Dunstore's Kilnamanna, which I always give its full title, Dunstore's Kilnamanna, being a proud Tallaght man myself. And she said she does deliveries every single evening. And she was only thrilled to hear me on the radio last night. And she's back out again doing the deliveries. She's delivering the Chinese. And she said only for the fact that she can only stick in the Tallaght area, she was going to drop me in at 3-in-1. And you know what? I'd have been very grateful. Lads, I have a cracking show for you. Some cracking anthems and also some great celebrity gossip and bits and bobs. Keep your text coming into me, 087-798-9898. Let's get involved. It's Flo Rida. I cry on 98FM.

0: the brand new musical offering from Clementine Douglas Trust. Paul Ryder with you all the way till 10 o'clock this evening. Drop me a text, 087-798-9898. Even better, keep me a little bit company. Drop me a WhatsApp voice note to that number. Get involved. Let me know what you want to hear. In just a bit, I have all the stories in the world of celebrity and gossip, plus a weird story. I know the Oasis tickets are all sold out, and one of the Gallagher brothers have basically posted to say, tough luck, lads, there's no more left. But they ended up in a Twitter spat today with somebody that you really, really wouldn't expect. I'll tell you all that and play you some Mark Ronson, Uptown Funk in just a bit. Stay right there. It's 98 FM.
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3: Rúlaí an Éire on the Stainios Reggie. We're crooching sé an Éire on Le Tiny Tempa. It's us doing Dalg and A Reggie. Agus Dubber sé Le Dini Dane Scott Rave. Mar Hamplet Fred again. Agus Belters only. Agus Nish to Éire on Nua again. Heaven or Hell. Le Tiny Tempa. Okay.

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She full force dominated pop music for a very, very long time. The queen of everything, especially back to back on the VMAs. Remember The Snake, I'm a Slave for You, the choreography, it was all very, very iconic. Speaking of iconic, it's Iconopop, Charlie XCX. I love it.

0: Dublin's 98 FM playing you Adela. Ain't in LA. It's like that TikTok. I'd love to be in LA, but somebody's got to hold it down in Tala. All the way with you till 10 p.m. tonight. Drop me a text. I'm looking at the phone now going, come on, somebody drop me a little message. Susan's been in touch. She has her guess for Who's Laughing Now. I'll tell you all about that after the Backstreet Boys on 98 FM.
1: Everybody, yeah. Rock your body, yeah. Everybody.

Rita Ora, I Will Never Let You Down. On Dublin's 98 FM. Paul Ryder sitting in for Andy Preston. For a Tuesday. And you know what I love about celebrity culture, and especially about Twitter slash X, right, is that you never know who's going to spat. Obviously, Oasis tickets went on sale this week. You got your code, you entered, there was only X amount of tickets, and they were gone. And literally, the Gallagher brothers have both said they are gone. But somebody decided to pop off, as the kids say, on Twitter, or X, or whatever you want to call it. Charlie Lawson, who you will know, well, some of you will know, as Jim McDonald from Coronation Street, he tweeted, "They are distinctly average." And yeah, let's just say Liam Gallagher has replied with some obscenity, basically saying, like your acting skills. If I ever thought there was going to be a Twitter spat, it definitely wasn't between Coronation Street's Jim McDonald and Liam Gallagher. That's definitely one for the books, isn't it? Did you get tickets to go see Oasis? Drop me a text. I'm jealous. 087 798 9898. Alex Gadino, Destination Calabria, Dublin's 98 FM. Happy Tuesday.

0: So good to meet Chris Malinchak on 98FM. Stay right there. I have got some Mucho Mambo and €312,000 in the cash machine. 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
7: Good evening, I'm Tina Gates. The Taoiseachs called for a calm and careful approach to the situation at Gurvahi Road. Micheál Martin met with the leaders of Sinn Féin, Mary Lou MacDonald and Northern Ireland's First Minister Michelle O'Neill. The two expressed their opinion that the British Secretary of State needs to get involved to calm tension. The Taoiseach told it all from his experience. Politicians need to approach this sensitively.
8: I would urge extra sensitivity from everyone in positions of political or community leadership. I understand fully that feelings are very high, but this is a time for all of us to be calm and to be careful in what we say and what we do.
7: Munster, Galway, Donegal, Sligo and Wicklow are under a status yellow wind warning this evening. There's also a status yellow rain warning in place for Cork, Kerry and Waterford until 9 o'clock tonight. Wicklow and Wexford come under a status yellow rain alert from 9pm until 4am tomorrow. Alan O'Reilly of Carlow Weather has the outlook for the evening ahead.
9: The strongest of the winds in the southwest are progressing up the country now and we will continue to see strong winds across the country through the rest of this afternoon and this evening before slowly easing. We will, however, see some more heavy rain along the east coast and southeast, with some very heavy falls possible as we go into tonight, and really it will be early on Wednesday morning before the rain fully clears.
7: OpenAI says it's delaying the release of a new artificial intelligence model out of security concerns voiced by its researchers. It comes as Donald Trump hosts tech bosses at the White House. Addressing that meeting, the US president once again played down the need for strict global rules.
10: Somebody said, oh, let's do a joint venture. Let's work together with China. But if we do that, we're going to be giving a lot of secrets that we have that they just would want to have, or anybody else.
7: And that's your news for now.
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16: A very good evening. I'm Will O'Callaghan. Manchester City have been found guilty of all charges related to serious breaches of Premier League financial rules by an independent commission. Between 2009 and 2018, the club were found to have arranged sham contracts with a number of its commercial partners in order to artificially inflate revenue, among other issues. City insists that they're innocent and they say they'll appeal the verdict. Republic of Ireland goalkeeper Gavin Bazunu has trained with his teammates ahead of Thursday's Nations League match against Austria. Bazunu opted out of the squad for Sunday night's win against Israel, and he'll also sit out Sunday's match against the same opposition in Serbia. Stoke's Boston Lowell also trained with the group today at the Aviva Stadium. He's linked up with the squad after overcoming a recent injury. The Republic of Ireland's under-21s are being held 2-2 by Kazakhstan in the Euro qualifiers. Alex Murphy and Jamie Mullins have scored for Jim Crawford's side. It's a must-win affair if they're to keep alive their hopes of reaching the finals. Former Munster rugby captain Peter O'Mahony feels the whole organisation needs to change at the province. He slammed senior officials at Thomond Park, claiming that the players weren't being looked after at times. The back row forward added that he was hurt that Munster weren't keen to extend his contract after the Rugby World Cup in 2023.
17: Caught me off guard, and maybe that was me being naive, because, you know, I knew from day one that I was a squad number there, and that's just business, and that's the way sport is. Not rugby, it's sport. You know, you're a number, and that's the way you always have to think of it. But I suppose I had that little bit more of an emotional connection to the whole thing, and having been there since, you know, my late teens, you know, I thought I deserved a little bit better than that.
16: Rory Grugan says playing for Armagh has been the greatest honour of his life. The 2024 All-Ireland winner has announced his retirement from intercounty football after 15 seasons. Aston Martin said that Fernando Alonso will be staying with their F1 team for next season in what will be a record-equalling 24th campaign for the driver. And Phil the Power Taylor is coming out of retirement after 8 years to make his comeback in darts. The 16-time world champion, who's now 66, will return to the hockey and team up with Adrian Lewis for the Super Series International event in Paris in November. To hear live commentary of the Republic of Ireland against Austria this Thursday, download the Go Loud app now.
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7: Continuing cloudy and wet tonight with persistent and possibly heavy rain and a risk of spot flooding, followed by drier and clearer conditions. Overnight lows of 12 to 14 degrees.
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0: The 98FM cash machine has been reloaded. It is record-breaking amounts of money, and I know we say that a lot, but this is truly, truly, truly a record-breaking amount of money. We are home to champions in boxing, rugby, athletics, and now we're searching for a different kind of champion, the 98FM cash machine champ, because we are looking for a guaranteed winner of €312,000. Just imagine what you could do with that amount of money. If there's been a house in your spotlight that you've been thinking, I really want that gaff. Or, like me, I'm currently looking at the new kitchen, right? For all the home renovations. The kitchen would have every known appliance to man in it. But look, I can talk about what I want all day long. It's up to you. It's up to you to enter, and it's up to you to decide how you spend the money. €312,000, that's what's there. 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You need to have that entry in by 3 o'clock on Friday, October the 9th. That's when the cash machine will randomly pick a number, and it could be you we call during Barry Dunne on 98FM. Answer the phone within the five rings. Tell us the prize amount. The cash is yours. €312,000. What amount of money. It could be yours. Just text cash to 57557. The very, very best luck. Yeah! One of the best gigs I've been to in 2026, and now we're playing her right here on 98FM. It's Robin with Every Heartbeat. Let's go.

0: And mucho mambo, Shaft, getting me really in the mood for my holidays, which is happening in 11 days. I'm like a child at Christmas, counting down all the times. That is definitely a holiday song, even though it is absolutely lashing outside. Paul Ryder sitting in for Andy Preston for your Tuesday. Hope you're having a whopper day so far. Keep your texts coming in to me and your WhatsApp voice notes. I love them so much. Now, every single morning on 98FM's Big Breakfast, they do kids weather, okay? Where your child can get to be the star of the weather. If you think you've got a superstar newsreader in the house, all you've got to do is text Kids Weather to 087-798-9898, and the team there will organise a day so that your youngster can read out the news and be an absolute superstar. I've let some of my kids do it and they absolutely loved it. So drop us a text, 087-798-9898, and all that. Plus, the lads Rebecca and Brendan, they are giving away tickets to the Pussycat Dolls, which is happening next Monday in the Three Arena. And one lucky winner will get an overnight stay as an upgrade in a hotel, the Croke Park Hotel. All you've got to do is listen in tomorrow after 9 o'clock for your chance. Stay right there. I've got Jazzy, Jason Derulo and Jay-Z. Oh, the Jays. It's like Kardashian party. After Paul Russell, Lil Boo Thing. It's 98FM.
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1: Hi, it's Paul. The evenings are getting darker and you're probably resetting your lights. And on Planet Dublin, we want you to make every unit of energy count. 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There are a few easy steps you can take. 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

Jason Derulo on 90LFM. Take You Dancing. That goes out to Willow, who's in the car with her mammy, Lorna, who takes her dancing every single Thursday. And what a woman she is. Paul Ryder with you all the way till 10 o'clock tonight. Keep your text coming in, 087-798-9898. Love hearing from you. Love your WhatsApp voice notes. And I love your requests for whatever you want to hear. Also, because I talk about things that happen throughout the day on 90LFM, I get to see a lot of the answers for Who's Laughing Now because people text in, and then tomorrow morning all the lads pick up. If you've not played on Who's Laughing Now, all we need you to do is identify who that laugh is. It is a game that taking is the city by storm. Today's guesses were Mila Kunis and Daisy Edgar-Jones. Both wrong, my friends. But if you think you have the right guess on who that is, all you've got to do is drop a text to laugh 087-798-9898, and the lads will be back in touch, and you could win yourself a €500 flight voucher to go wherever you may choose and please. Who do you think that laugh is? All you've got to do is make sure your entry is in and counted for to win a massive flight voucher. You might just want to stay in Dublin and go see Jazzy, my people. It's 90LFM. Turn it up nice and loud.

Coulter on Dublin's 98 FM. Brand new one there. By the way, Lindsay Lohan has been a big point of context at the moment because she has just signed up to do a brand new Netflix romance film. Now, if you know anything about Lindsay Lohan, you'll know she's absolutely cracking at a rom-com. Like back in the day, if you saw Lindsay Lohan was in a rom-com, you were definitely, definitely going to go see it. Well, we have news over at 98fm.com. So if you want to check out all of that news, head over there because the team, Showbiz Shannon and all that, they keep us highly entertained with all the brand new news, the new music and so much more. Stay right there. I've got Cat Eye, LaBouche, after Ja Rule, Case, Living It Up. 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

The Boosh, Sweet Dreams on 90LFM, playing you all the best, including some of the old school bits, just like that. I mean, you really can't go wrong with a bit of old school. Don't forget, Andy Preston is back every single Sunday with Old School Sundays, playing you all the songs you love. I heard Lady Marmalade and Ricky Martin, Livin' La Vida Loca, in one show last week. I nearly died.

0: right here on Dublin's 98 FM. Mariah Carey, you know, it is September, and all of a sudden it's going to be October, and then you know what happens on the 1st of November. She thaws herself out and she gets ready for the sea season. Yes, I'm going to say it. Christmas, yeah. She's going to be ready for Christmas, will you? Well, with €312,000, you could be ready for the next couple of Christmases. Stay right there. I've got all the information on the cash machine, and I'm playing you some Usher and Silver Bump next.
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0: Good evening, I'm Tina Gates. The North's First Minister Michelle O'Neill says the Irish government needs to pressure the UK to cancel the Orange Order parade in Portadown. After meeting with the Taoiseach this evening, Michelle O'Neill says Micheál Martin needs to put the issue directly to the British Prime Minister.
1: This is a community that feels under siege. This is a community that feels fear, intimidation, sectarianism on a day-to-day basis for the last 5 days. This needs to stop for this community and we need to see an urgent intervention.
0: Taoiseach earlier told it all from his experience, politicians need to approach this sensitively.
2: I understand fully that feelings are very high, but this is a time for all of us to be calm and to be careful in what we say and what we do.
0: Féin leader Mary Lou MacDonald says there's a danger of ruining 28 years of peace.
3: The level of damage that has been done to relationships across all communities is immense, and the longer this goes on, the more that will deteriorate.
0: Wexford and Wicklow are under a status yellow rain warning from now until 4 a.m. tomorrow. Met Éireann's warning of localised flooding and difficult travelling conditions. Meanwhile, the status yellow wind alerts that were in place for other parts of the country have ended. Eleanor Riley of Carlow Weather says it's been a day of trampolines and power cuts for some.
4: We have seen a number of reports now of trampolines and some small trees down. Unfortunately, the summer furniture has been left out in some areas and it has been blown about by the wind. There is also a good number of power outages, with approaching 20,000 customers impacted from power outages, with the number still increasing at present.
0: And Cork's buzzing after reports of another Asian hornet. It was captured by a member of the public in the Ringaskiddy area, triggering a rapid response by the National Parks and Wildlife Service. It follows an alert last year. So far, no more have been spotted this time round. The Asian hornet's an invasive species, and a single nest can devastate local honeybees. And that's your news for now.
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7: A very good night. I'm Will O'Callaghan. Manchester City have been found guilty of all charges related to serious breaches of Premier League financial rules by an independent commission. Between 2009 and 2018, the club were found to have arranged sham contracts with a number of its commercial partners to artificially inflate its revenues, among other issues. City insists, though, that they're innocent and they will be appealing against the verdict. Republic of Ireland goalkeeper Gavin Bazunu has trained with the rest of his teammates ahead of Thursday's Nations League match with Austria. Bazunu opted out of the squad for last weekend's win against Israel, and he'll also sit out Sunday's second match against the same opposition in Serbia. Stoke's Boston Lowell has trained with the rest of the group at the Aviva Stadium as well, after being included earlier today. The Republic of Ireland's under-21s have kept alive their hopes of qualifying for the European Championships. They've picked up a 4-3 win against Kazakhstan at Turner's Cross, with Tom Lonergan getting the winner late on from the penalty spot. Former Munster rugby captain Peter O'Mahony feels the whole organisation needs to change at the province. He slammed senior officials at Thomond Park, claiming that the players weren't being looked after at times. The back row forward added that he was hurt that Munster didn't want to extend his contract after the 2023 World Cup.
8: You know, I knew from day one that I was a squad number there, and that's just business, and that's the way sport is. It's not rugby, it's sport. You know, you're a number, and that's the way you always have to think of it. But I suppose I had that little bit more of an emotional connection to the whole thing, and having been there since, you know, my late teens, you know, I thought I deserved a little bit better than that.
7: Rory Grugan says playing for Armagh has been the greatest honour of his life. The 2024 All-Ireland winner has announced his retirement from intercounty football after 15 seasons. And Irish duo Josh Rock and Willie O'Connor have both been knocked out of the World Grand Prix darts. O'Connor missed a bullseye for the match as he was edged out 2-1 by Ryan Searle, while Antrim's Rock was a shock loss in the end in the first round. He lost out against Neil Zonvelt. He's been knocked out of the tournament in Leicester. To hear live commentary of the Republic of Ireland against Austria this Thursday, download the Go Loud app now.
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0: Continuing cloudy and wet tonight with persistent and possibly heavy rain and a risk of spot flooding, followed by drier and clearer conditions. Overnight lows of 12 to 14 degrees.
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9: 98 FM's Cash Machine changed the life of Tom in Cork last Friday. And we have to wait 2 long weeks before somebody's life gets changed again. But it is going to be so worth it. Because the life-changing amount of money is record-breaking. Yes, it is a guaranteed winner of €312,000. Now, you know the game by now. All you've got to do is write down that amount, have it ready to go. Because if you become the winner, like I said, you are completely going to change your life. But there is terms and conditions that we need you to abide by to make sure that you become that winner. Write down that amount. €312,000. That's what's there. Have it ready just in case the call comes. But of course, the call will not happen until your entry is in and counted for. 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We do need that entry in by 3 o'clock Friday, the 9th of October. That is when the cash machine will randomly pick an entry, and it could be you we call during Barry Dunn on 98FM. Pick the phone up within the five rings, tell us the prize amount, and the cash is yours, my friend. €312,000. I'm delirious because it's such a nice amount of money. Text cash to 57557 and you could be our very, very next winner. Yeah! But back to Dublin's best music mix, Silva Bumpa, coming up after Usher. Caught up! It's 98 FM. Yeah!

98 FM. Pharrell Williams and Happy. If you've got a reason to be happy, make sure that you drop Rebecca and Brendan a text for little wins for tomorrow morning. 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

0: 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Dublin's 98 FM continuing to keep you bopping and bouncing all the way through the evening. Don't forget, Catherine McKiernan is going to be here with all 98 FM's R&B from 10 p.m. tonight. She's kicking things off with Janet Jackson. But drop her a text, 087 798 98 98. Let her know what you want to hear for your Tuesday night R&B anthems. But in the meantime, though, I'm going to keep things moving. I've got Miley. Yeah, she's just going by Miley now. Not even Cyrus, just Miley. All that plus Sam Sparrow and Macklemore. Stay right there. It's 98 FM's
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I Need Your Love, Calvin Harris, Ellie Goulding on Dublin's 90 LFM. Playing you some of the new stuff, the bops, the difference, all the old school stuff as well. We literally have it all for you, including this World Cup anthem by the lady who needs no introduction, but I'll do it anyway. It's Shakira.

That definitely was a phenomenon when that song comes out. It is definitely one of those songs that you could walk into a room. There's only a few of those. Another one being Barbara Streisand, Duck Sauce, and of course, Crazy in Love by Beyoncé. All old school tunes that you know we love to play here on 98FM, and you can guarantee that Andy Preston has them all every single Sunday on 98FM's Old School Sundays with Andy Preston. Probably playing songs like this, Corona, Baby Baby. It's 98FM.

Paradise, Medusa, Dermot Kennedy. Huge shout to Laura and Emma who were in the car back to Rathfarnham after 4 hours of dance rehearsals with their team at WTA. I know them personally. Absolute cracking team of kids. They're looking for Macklemore, Ryan Lewis, Can't Hold Us ahead of their competition weekend this weekend. It's on the way, lads, after Sam Sparrow, Black and Gold.

0: evening. I'm back tomorrow from 7. But don't worry, Catherine McKinnon is on the way with 90FM R&B, kicking things off with an icon, Janet Jackson, James Hype, and she'll fill you in on that €312,000 cash machine. Have a lovely evening. 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
8: Good evening, I'm Tina Gates. The Taoiseach has backed calls for independent international mediation to end the standoff at Gurvahi Road. Micheál Martin appealed for calm from politicians on both sides of the divide.
9: The bottom line is we've made significant progress over many years in furthering reconciliation under the Good Friday Agreement. And a return to the divisions of the past is simply unthinkable.
8: The leaders of Sinn Féin say they'll continue to join residents in blocking the Gurvahi Road until a resolution is found. DUP leader Gavin Robinson has accused both Mary Lou MacDonald and Michelle O'Neill of breaking the law for joining the protest in Portadown. But Deputy MacDonald says it was the correct thing to do.
10: I really fail to see how any fair-minded person could do anything else. This community has a right to live free from sectarian harassment.
8: Wexford and Wicklow are under a status yellow rain warning from now until 4 a.m. Met Éireann's warning of localised flooding and difficult travelling conditions. Alan O'Reilly of Carlow Weather says earlier wind alerts for other parts of the country have now ended.
11: We have seen a number of reports now of trampolines and some small trees down. Unfortunately, the summer furniture has been left out in some areas and it has been blown about by the wind. There is also a good number of power outages, with approaching 20,000 customers impacted from power outages, with the number still increasing at present.
8: Three Waterford GAA clubs are sharing a €150,000 donation from Meta boss Mark Zuckerberg, who bought Strancally Castle near Knockanore in August. In a statement, he said he was proud to support his soon-to-be local GAA clubs of Shamrocks, Lismore and Tallow. Lismore GAA Zima Barry says she couldn't believe it.
12: I mean, you couldn't kind of dream this if you tried. Initially, when I got an email from his legal representatives here in Ireland, I was kind of looking at it going, is this for real?
8: And that's your news for now.
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13: A very good night. I'm Will O'Callaghan. Manchester City have been found guilty of all charges related to serious breaches of Premier League financial rules by an independent commission. Between 2009 and 2018, the club were found to have arranged sham contracts with a number of its commercial partners to artificially inflate its revenues, among other issues. City insists, though, that they're innocent and they will be appealing against the verdict. Republic of Ireland goalkeeper Gavin Bazunu has trained with the rest of his teammates ahead of Thursday's Nations League match with Austria. Bazunu opted out of the squad for last weekend's win against Israel, and he'll also sit out Sunday's second match against the same opposition in Serbia. Stoke's Boston Lowell has trained with the rest of the group at the Aviva Stadium as well, after being included earlier today. The Republic of Ireland's under-21s have kept alive their hopes of qualifying for the European Championships. They've picked up a 4-3 win against Kazakhstan at Turner's Cross, with Tom Lonergan getting the winner late on from the penalty spot. Former Munster rugby captain Peter O'Mahony feels the whole organisation needs to change at the province. He slammed senior officials at Thomond Park, claiming that the players weren't being looked after at times. The back row forward added that he was hurt, that Munster didn't want to extend his contract after the 2023 World Cup.
14: You know, I knew from day one that I was a squad number there, and that's just business, and that's the way sport is. Not rugby, it's sport. You know, you're a number, and that's the way you always have to think of it. But I suppose I had that little bit more of an emotional connection to the whole thing, and having been there since, you know, my late teens, you know, I thought I deserved a little bit better than that.
13: Rory Grugan says playing for Armagh has been the greatest honour of his life. The 2024 All-Ireland winner has announced his retirement from intercounty football after 15 seasons. And Irish duo Josh Rock and Willie O'Connor have both been knocked out of the World Grand Prix darts. O'Connor missed a bullseye for the match as he was edged out 2-1 by Ryan Searle. While Antrim's Rock was a shock loss in the end in the first round. He lost out against Neil Zonvelt, and he's been knocked out of the tournament in Leicester. To hear live commentary of the Republic of Ireland against Austria this Thursday, download the Go Loud app now.
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8: Continuing cloudy and wet tonight with persistent and possibly heavy rain and a risk of spot flooding, followed by drier and clearer conditions. Overnight lows of 12 to 14 degrees.
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15: Hey, it's Catherine here with you, playing the tunes this Tuesday night. First though, wanting to tell you about 98FM's Cash Machine. 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Get your entry in by 3 o'clock, Friday the 9th of October. So that's not till next week. We're giving you a little extra time for this because we're sound and the prize is so huge. The Cash Machine will then randomly pick a number. 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Yeah. Now back to the tunes, as promised, kicking off this hour with Janet Jackson, Ari Glynn.

Now, if you listen to this show regularly, you'll know well that, in my opinion, Becky Hill can do no wrong when it comes to the tunage. There she is with that absolute belter, Changes on Dublin's 98 FM. Catherine here with you this Tuesday night. Hope you had a good day, whatever you're up to. I've got the best soundtrack for your evening, Tame Impala and Jenny on the way. But right now, Snoop Dogg and JT. I'm not sure.

0: If only we could run from the sun. Tame Impala and Jenny with Dracula and Dublin's 98 FM. Catherine here with you this Tuesday night. I hope you had a good day. Maybe our day's only getting started. Maybe you're on the way to the place of upper, the place of work. More, you're hitting the gym for a quick session before bed. Fair play to you. Or you're chilling at home, prepping for the day tomorrow, whatever the case may be. I've got the best soundtrack for your night. I've got some Basement Jacks on the way, some BB Rexha and Faithless too. Keep it here.
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0: What an absolute tune from Peggy Goo on Dublin's 98 FM. Catherine here with you this Tuesday night, reminding you that Rebecca and Brendan will be back tomorrow morning on 98 FM's Big Breakfast. 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Have a look on that first and then give it a go tomorrow morning. You could win yourself a €500 flight voucher, which would just be lovely right about now, wouldn't it, as the season turns. All this week too, they'll be giving you the chance to win tickets to Do Dublin Ghost Bus Tour. Perfect time of year for this crack too. 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Thanks very much. Play tomorrow after 8 a.m. with the Big Breakfast Beauties themselves, Rebecca and Brendan. On the way, one of my all-time favourite tunes from CC Peniston.
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0: Can you grace with strangers on Dublin's 98 FM? Catherine here with you this Tuesday night. Can you believe we're in the last few days of September now? It's October on Thursday. This is mad, Ted, isn't it? Anyway, we'll continue with the tunes. It'll help us through. Prosper and Clooney on the way, but right now, Sash and Rodriguez. This is Ecuador on Dublin's 98 FM.
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0: Only the best tunes for your Tuesday night, right here, right now, on Dublin's 98 FM. That was Fatboy Slim. I hope your day, or your evening, I should say, is going so well. I've got some gems for you on the way after the news at 11. Calvin Harris and Neo kicking things off. Plus, I've got another M54 Ultra. And listen, say nothing, but I've got David Guetta and Sia up the sleeve too. I'm spoiling you.
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1: A very good night. I'm Will O'Callaghan. Manchester City have been found guilty of all charges related to serious breaches of Premier League financial rules by an independent commission. Between 2009 and 2018, the club were found to have arranged sham contracts with a number of its commercial partners to artificially inflate its revenues, among other issues. City insists, though, that they're innocent and they will be appealing against the verdict. Republic of Ireland goalkeeper Gavin Bazunu has trained with the rest of his teammates ahead of Thursday's Nations League match with Austria. Bazunu opted out of the squad for last weekend's win against Israel, and he'll also sit out Sunday's second match against the same opposition in Serbia. Stoke's Boston Lowell has trained with the rest of the group at the Aviva Stadium as well, after being included earlier today. The Republic of Ireland's under-21s have kept alive their hopes of qualifying for the European Championships. They've picked up a 4-3 win against Kazakhstan at Turner's Cross, with Tom Lonergan getting the winner late on from the penalty spot. Former Munster rugby captain Peter O'Mahony feels the whole organisation needs to change at the province. He slammed senior officials at Thomond Park, claiming that the players weren't being looked after at times. The back row forward added that he was hurt that Munster didn't want to extend his contract after the 2023 World Cup.
2: You know, I knew from day one that I was a squad number there, and that's just business, and that's the way sport is. It's not rugby, it's sport. You know, you're a number, and that's the way you always have to think of it. But I suppose I had that little bit more of an emotional connection to the whole thing, and having been there since, you know, my late teens, you know, I thought I deserved a little bit better than that.
1: Rory Grugan says playing for Armagh has been the greatest honour of his life. The 2024 All-Ireland winner has announced his retirement from intercounty football after 15 seasons. And Irish duo Josh Rock and Willie O'Connor have both been knocked out of the World Grand Prix darts. O'Connor missed a bullseye for the match as he was edged out 2-1 by Ryan Searle, while Antrim's Rock was a shock loss in the end in the first round. He lost out against Neil Zonvelt. He's been knocked out of the tournament in Leicester. To hear live commentary of the Republic of Ireland against Austria this Thursday, download the Goal Out app now.
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3: Continuing cloudy and wet tonight with persistent and possibly heavy rain and a risk of spot flooding, followed by drier and clearer conditions. Overnight lows of 12 to 14 degrees.
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4: 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Right, let's get the tunes going. I've got a cracker to kick off this hour. It's Calvin Harris and Neo.

another M54 Ultra talk to you on Dublin's 98 FM. Catherine here with you this Tuesday night. We're well and truly into September now. In fact, we're nearly out the other end and we're already into October, in case you didn't notice. Thursday is October 1st. Isn't that mad, Ted? Anyway, look, we've got Halloween to look forward to. And plenty more besides. Fede LeGrand on the way, but right now, David Guetta and see you.

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1: 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You're with me, Catherine, playing the tunes for you this evening. 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

0: Clementine Douglas with Trust on Dublin's 98 FM. Have to say, I'm loving that tune more and more with each listen. Plenty more crackers on the way for you. Lady Gaga and Ariana Grande on the way. 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
1: How do you fancy going to the movies for free? We would love to send you some IMC cinema passes this morning. If you share your little win with us in a WhatsApp voice note, whatever a little win means to you, we would love to hear it. Maybe your little win is that you've just booked a little winter getaway. Maybe you're off for even just a couple of days somewhere in the next few months. Maybe your little win is that you had your favourite dinner last night. Or perhaps your little win is that the dog, the cat or the child didn't wake you up last night.
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2: My little win is that I went to Wexford for the weekend and the sun was shining on Saturday. I sat outside and had lunch al fresco.
1: Al fresco.
2: It was proper warm.
1: Nice.
2: Had an iced coffee outside as well. Went to a lovely cafe that's open in Wexford. It started off as a food truck in COVID. It's called The Trough.
1: Lovely.
2: And they have doubled their premises.
1: Wow.
2: On Wexford Quay.
1: Lovely.
2: So you're overlooking the sea.
1: Fab.
2: And it's just such a lovely space. You can get the Pilates done there as well.
1: Nice. I love
2: doing
1: the name,
2: a downward
1: the
2: dog. Yeah, it's called The Trough. So shout out to them. Gorgeous spot for a nice bit of cake and a coffee or lunch. So that's my little win.
1: Oh, deadly.
2: The sun was shining. Now, I know there's going to be gale force winds today, but listen, you sit outside when you can.
1: You seize the
2: probably
1: day.
2: Probably wouldn't do it today, but when you get a bit of sun. Also, yesterday afternoon was lovely as well.
1: Yeah, it was nice, yeah.
2: Yeah, that's my little win.
1: Fab.
2: What's yours?
1: That's lovely. My little win is that my heels have healed. I cut the backs of my heels with my runners like about a week or so ago.
2: Did you have to get the blister plasters?
1: I did get the blister plasters, but then, you know, when you get shit, they just kept falling off as well.
2: I know, yeah.
1: It's just really hard to heal the heels.
2: I don't know if anyone else does this. This could just be a weird Rebecca thing, but do you know when you're taking your makeup off with cotton pads?
1: Not particularly, but proceed.
2: You know the cotton pads I've been taking my mascara off with after a night out? Sometimes when the plaster's doing that, I sometimes put one of them inside my sock. And then use that as an almost cushion when I have
1: a
2: bad blister on the back of my ankles.
1: That's a great idea.
2: So there's a small life hack from me to
1: Thank you so much, and I will remember that, and I will think of you the next time I cut my heels.
2: It works.
1: But my little win is my heels are healed.
2: I'm
1: finally.
2: Glad to hear, Brendan.
1: It just takes time because you obviously just have to put your shoes on again.
2: Yeah, you're back trotting around the place in no time.
1: I will.
2: Maybe wear a thicker sock.
1: That was the problem. Yeah. I wore one of those hidden socks.
2: Oh, yeah, sure. They should be falling down. I know. They should be falling down.
1: It was my own fault.
2: You're walking around the place and your sock is halfway off
1: and
2: the foot.
1: And me, the way I'd be marching.
2: Listen, this is it. Well, Brendan's trotting around as normal again and I had a coffee outside. What is your little win? It really can be anything. The smaller, the better. We'd love to hear from you on 087.

0: Good morning to Sam in Drumcondra, who says, my little win is I've given a new toothpaste a go.
1: Oh.
0: I love that. I don't like when you open it and there's some of them, they're blue and they just stain the sink and they stain everything.
1: Oh, yeah, yeah.
0: Do you know what I mean?
1: Would
0: I
1: like you go for a white toothpaste?
0: I like a nice clear
1: and
0: one.
1: Do you know that one that has the red and the blue in it? I'd say that's a no-go
0: oh,
1: for
0: yeah,
1: you.
0: No, I just can't be coping with the stainage.
1: Oh, Brendan, you're very clean in fairness. Good morning to Lauren, who's in Swords. Lauren, you're on 98FM. How's it going?
2: Hi, good morning.
0: Good morning, Lauren.
2: My little win, which in my world is a big win, I've started my phase four in plumbing apprenticeship and I actually managed to get a place in the same college as my niece.
1: Lauren!
2: Yeah, and she introduced me to a couple of her friends at her lunch and then later on she rang me and she was like, Lauren, oh, my friend said you're so cool. And I was delighted walking on cloud nine because I was like, a 21-year-old think I'm cool. Like, what?
1: Oh, that's so a great deadly. You have each other in college and you've also made new friends because starting something new is so daunting when you don't know anyone.
2: Well, actually, a couple of the guys that I did my phase two with are in the same course.
1: Oh, good.
2: So, thankfully, I'm not alone, but it was just, it was a real surreal moment because, obviously, I'm 35. I went back to doing this.
0: Yeah.
2: And, obviously, they're like, oh, my God, she's your auntie. And I'm like, yeah.
0: Hey. I'm a cool auntie, guys. Come here, Lauren. Is your niece doing the same course as you?
2: No, she's doing business studies. She's actually in her final year.
1: Okay.
2: So.
1: And how long is yours then?
2: Oh gosh, it could take 4 or 5 years. Depends on how you get called to college.
1: Okay,
2: but,
1: okay.
2: I'm in my third year, so to speak, if that makes sense.
1: Oh, brilliant, Lauren. You're flying it. It'll all be worth it.
0: Does the kind of plumbing stuff, does it run in the family?
2: Yeah, my dad is a heating engineer, so I've kind of been his apprentice all my life.
1: Yeah.
0: Very good.
1: Oh, you probably know so much already, Lauren.
2: Oh, no, I don't know about that.
1: Oh, that's absolutely brilliant, though, and it's so nice you're going to be seeing your niece around the place.
2: Yeah, she will.
3: Love it, Lauren.
2: Show me around.
1: Exactly. Cheers, Lauren. Thanks for sharing your little win and good luck with the rest of the course.
2: Thanks, guys.
0: Cheers, Lauren.
1: How lovely.
0: That's so cool.
1: I know. And Laura's on the N3 right now with a little win.
4: Morning, guys. My little win is that I'm on my own in the car this morning with no kids on the school run. Their dad is off and is bringing them. So I'm having my coffee in peace. Happy Tuesday.
1: Laura, good
0: love
1: for
0: it,
1: you.
0: Laura.
1: Here's Stephen.
5: Morning, Matt, Rebecca and Brendan. Today is my birthday.
1: Aww.
5: And my last day in work because I'm off to Lanzarote tomorrow morning. Happy days.
1: Stephen, happy birthday
0: happy
1: to you.
0: Happy birthday, Stephen.
1: Have a fabulous holiday. And Manuel is on the M50.
6: Hi, Rebecca and Brendan. Good morning for everyone. And we finally got tickets to go to Paris this weekend.
1: Oh.
6: Because we are celebrating our 10-year anniversary and my 41st birthday.
1: Oh, Manuel, happy birthday. Happy anniversary and enjoy Paris.
0: You'll have to try and find Celine Dion dancing outside a hotel.
1: Yeah, I saw she was singing again outside the hotel.
0: She's on the bottom of a car.
1: She does it every night.
0: I don't know if I've drifted into the AI or not.
1: No, I think she was on the bottom. I saw that video as well. Our algorithms are obviously the same.
0: They are.
1: Manuel, Stephen, Laura and everyone else, we're sending you out a pair of IMC cinema passes. Thank you so much for sharing your little wins.
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0: Fluffy robes.
1: Chima. Ooh. Chima. Manny Petty.
0: Chima. And afternoon tea on a bus.
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0: Welcome to Matchy Matchy, the game where you could win yourself a very long list of prizes. We've mentioned but three of them just there. To play, all you need to do is send Rebecca or me to a soundproof booth. If we say the same three words as each other, you will be a winner. Here is AI Matchy Marco with the prize details.
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1: Oh.
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1: I call it a dressing gown.
0: I'd say dressing gown.
1: Oh, I love them so much, Fluffy. Good morning to Kelly and Tala, who's playing Matchy Matchy. Kelly, you're on 98FM. How are you?

0: Good morning. How are you?
1: We are good, thanks, Kelly. Who have you got with you this morning?
0: I have my daughter Lucia with me. She's so excited this morning.
2: Good morning, Lucia. And Lucia hello. Would like to give a shout out this morning.
0: Yeah, who would you like to say hello to?
3: My brother, my dad, and my auntie Carla, my daddy, and my granddad.
1: Oh, good morning, guys. Good morning. Kelly, how do you do when you normally play along with Matchy Matchy?
0: We do okay. We get two mainly. But Lucia is our helper every morning, so she seems to be doing better than me, to be honest. So, two out of three so far. Hopefully, we get the three out of three this morning.
2: We've been playing this edition of Matchy Matchy for over 100 days. The prize list is very long. We would love to finally get a Matchy Matchy with you, Kelly. Who would you like to play with this morning?
0: Who would we like to play with?
3: Brendan's off.
1: Thank you, Lucia. I'm off.
2: Bye, Brendan. Brendan in the booth again. Okay, see you, love. Enjoy yourself. Right, let's try and get a Matchy Matchy this Tuesday morning. Kelly and Lucia, your first word. Twin.
0: Twin brother.
2: Twin brother. Your second word, library.
0: Library book.
2: Lovely stuff. And your third word, nose.
0: Let's go with nose hair.
2: So we have twin brother, library book, and nose hair. Are you happy to lock in those three words?
0: Yeah, let's lock them in. Yeah.
2: Lock them in. Lovely stuff. And Brendan, I can see, is running down the stairs. Were you upstairs? Did the soundproof booth move?
1: Yeah, the soundproof booth has moved floor, actually. Sometimes it's just hard to find it.
2: Oh my gosh, at the speed of light. No wonder you blisters in the back of your feet. Okay, Brendan, first word in Matchy Matchy this morning.
1: Yeah.
2: Twin.
1: Twin. I'm going to say twin. Oh, there's so many options. I'm going to say twin sister.
2: Your second word, library.
1: Library book.
2: And your third word, nose.
1: Nose. Piercing.
2: Brendan, have you got a Matchy Matchy this morning with Kelly and Lucia in Tala? You did both match on library book.
1: Did we?
2: The guys went twin brother and nose hair.
1: Oh, nose hair.
2: Yeah.
1: Very funny.
2: Guys, you all gave great answers. Yeah. They just didn't matchy matchy, unfortunately.
1: Many Kelly and Lucia.
0: Thanks so much.
1: Thanks so much for playing and thanks for listening all the time. And hello to all of your family as well, who Lucia shouted out.
0: Thank you.
1: We're going to send you a 90 FM goodie bag.
0: Thanks, guys. Ta-da. Bye.
1: Lovely stuff.
2: I don't know what I would have said after twin.
1: Yeah, no.
2: Twin's a tough one.
1: Yeah,
2: I think someone said twin set before.
1: Oh, twin set.
2: It was real like, do you remember the twin sets were everywhere for a while?
1: Twins, what is a twin set?
2: It's like when you wear a little tank top, the same material as your cardigan. And that's a twin set together.
1: That's a twin set. 98 FM's All Day Big Breakfast. Now, I cannot believe it is almost that time of year again. Wild Lights at Dublin Zoo is back. It is an incredible nighttime experience for the entire family. And once again, 98 FM is so proud to be there. But we have a very important job to do this morning, and that is find out what this year's theme is going to be. And the person with that information is Roisin Healy, the marketing manager with Dublin Zoo. Roisin, good morning. How are you?
4: Good morning, Brendan. I'm very well, thank you. How are you getting on?
1: Oh, very good. Very excited for Wild Lights. I cannot wait. For those, I guess, before we get to this year's theme, for anyone who hasn't been in previous years, can you tell us what Wild Lights is?
4: Of course. So Wild Lights is Ireland's largest and longest running festival of light. So essentially what happens is after dark, the zoo gets completely transformed with spectacular, like handcrafted lanterns, lots of light, music, music, lots of nice food, treats, everything. So it's just a complete transformation after dark. And it's hard to believe we're in our 9th year, going into our 10th year next year.
1: Wow, it's 9 years. That's incredible.
4: Yes.
1: That's incredible. So come here. Obviously, so much preparation, planning and work must go into putting this on, because like, it is a spectacle. Like, when does the job start?
4: So for us, usually, because we go into the planning having to always top what has happened the year before, because wildlife has become such a beloved tradition for many visitors, we're usually planning the next wildlife while the current wildlife is still standing. So we usually start, we're usually starting in late December, early January, planning for the year ahead. So there's a lot of work that goes into planning it out. There's, you know, many, many hundreds of lanterns and many other kind of surprises that we like to pull out of our sleeves as well. Yeah. So we start early.
1: It's so incredible. It's so incredible. Is it suitable for all ages?
4: Yes, the wildlife is suitable for all ages, and it's really, really popular with families with children, but it's also becoming a lot more popular, I think, for, you know, friends, kind of friend groups and date nights.
1: Yeah.
4: And we're also hearing that there's a bit of magic in the air when it comes to date nights at wildlife. So that's a bit of feedback we're getting if anyone's looking to get some brownie points in.
1: There you go. Yeah, I have done a date night at Wild Lights myself, actually, and that's still going strong, Roisin, so the proof is in the pudding.
4: Amazing, exactly.
1: Yeah, thrilled. Come here, tell us now. This is the bit everyone's dying to know. What is the theme for Wild Lights this year?
4: Yeah, so the theme for Wild Lights this year is Passport to Wonder. So with this theme, we're inviting our visitors basically to step inside one giant celebration that's going to be made up of 9 kind of separate zones, and each zone is focused on showcasing kind of the most spectacular celebrations and traditions from across the globe. So we're really, really excited about this year's theme.
1: Amazing stuff. So you mentioned different zones there. Paint us a picture. What are we going to be walking through?
4: So essentially with the experience, you'll find yourself, you know, maybe starting out walking underneath some stunning glowing Japanese cherry blossoms. You may find yourself wandering into Seoul, South Korea. You might hear a little bit of K-pop music if you're a fan. And then you may find yourself, I suppose, having a little bit of a boogie at the Brazilian Carnival. And we're definitely going to be bringing it home this year as well with a really enchanting Irish zone. So we have a zone where we're going to be celebrating everything that's quintessentially Irish, from our music to our folklore and maybe a little bit of mischief as well.
1: Yeah, that sounds fab. I also like the idea of this, there's a masquerade area.
4: Yes, so we're going to be having a zone that's going to be looking at the stunning kind of masquerade celebrations that happen in the carnival in Venice. So it's going to be a really interesting and mysterious zone for our visitors to travel through.
1: Love it, love it, love it. It sounds so great. Roisin, it's always incredible every year, and I can't wait to see the place lit up again this year. When does Wildlights start, and where can people get their tickets?
4: So Wildlights kicks off on the 12th of November this year, and they can get their tickets as soon as they go on general sale on Wednesday the 30th of September. And for anyone who gets in there early for our early bird offer, we've got a really special offer where if you purchase your Wildlights tickets during the early bird, you could qualify for a free visit back to Dublin Zoo. So you're getting 2 experiences during the early bird period. So the early birds really do catch the worm, so you need to get there quickly.
1: Excellent stuff. Roisin, we'll see you on the 12th of November. We cannot wait for Wild Lights. Thanks for speaking with us on 98FM's Big Breakfast.
4: 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Thank you, Brendan.
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2: Brendan, you're going to be chatting about some giant bears.
1: Yes, I am. They're on the way. First, though, I saw something online the other day that has completely blown my mind. Do you remember this old Nokia sound?
2: Yeah, I do. I didn't love that message tone, I have to say.
1: Yeah.
2: Yeah. It's quite aggressive.
1: So I think we first got it around the 3310 time. I think that was when you could have that text tone, right? So it used to make that noise when you'd get a text message. Back when we used to not have our phones permanently on silent.
2: I know.
1: I'd never have my phone on loud anymore.
2: No, me either.
1: No. Well, what I've learned this week is that is not just a random noise.
2: Oh.
1: That is a hidden Morse code message.
2: What?
1: That spells out the letters SMS.
2: Hilarious.
1: So take a listen to it in full again.
6: So that rhythm breaks down into standard Morse code characters.
2: Sorry, you've been watching too much Line of Duty.
6: No, seriously. Right.
2: So, how did you find this?
6: It's all over the internet.
2: Okay,
6: this week,
2: okay. I thought you discovered this.
6: No,
2: yourself.
6: I didn't. Yeah, watching Dot Fingers. I don't think so. Okay, so the first three short beeps, these ones.
2: Yeah.
6: Spell the letter S in Morse code.
2: Okay, so that's S in Morse code.
6: Then you have two long beeps for M.
2: Mm-hmm.
6: And then you have three short beeps again.
2: So S, M, S.
6: Yeah.
2: And yeah, you were getting a message.
6: And that's, and you're, it's literally spelling out SMS in Morse code.
2: Well, that's very bad now, calling that ringtone aggressive.
6: Isn't that cool? Yeah. I never knew that.
2: I wonder what the
6: what does that spell? I'll have that for you tomorrow morning. Finally, today is the final day of voting in this year's Fat Bear Week.
2: Oh, it's voting still going on.
6: It's been a week and still going on.
2: Right.
6: Dozens of big brown bears in a national park in Alaska. They go head to head in a public vote each September to see who's the fullest for hibernation. Mm. Millions of people around the world have been watching online and having their say over the past
2: great
6: week.
2: Great names.
6: I have to say, and I'm sorry to break the news, last year's winner, Chunk,
2: yeah,
6: has been knocked out of the competition.
2: No, he's not. Chunk. And him with the jaw injury from the salmon.
6: Yeah, he won last year, even with a broken jaw. I can now reveal our final four.
2: Drum roll, please. I'm hoping now there's another bear with a name that I really like. I'm hoping now that he/she is in this.
6: Okay, well, first bear, the name is 132.
2: Okay.
6: despite being one of the largest and most experienced mother bears, 132 is a first timer at Fat Bear Week, competing with her litter of three spring cubs. She's characterized by grizzly dark brown fur, forward leaning ears, and a wide belly.
2: Aww.
6: Yeah. 910 is the next one.
2: Yeah.
6: Dark brown fur, prominent brow ridge, and somewhat short forward pointing ears. 910 has attracted desires from many males during the brief bear mating season.
2: Gosh.
6: Including fellow Fat Bear Week contenders Bucky and Walker.
2: Oh, Bucky and Walker have their eyes on 910.
6: They do. Speaking of Bucky, also one of the final four, grizzled brown fur, blonde ears.
2: Lovely.
6: Described as a young upstart. And an ace fisher. And finally, backpack.
2: Oh, I thought it was Marshmallow.
6: No, Marshmallow's been knocked out. I'm so sorry.
2: Marshmallow and Chunk are gone.
6: Yeah,
2: backpack.
6: Marshmallow.
2: I'm rooting for Backpack.
6: So am I. I'm rooting for Backpack. So Backpack, famous for riding on his mother's back as a cub and known for his quiet strength, calm demeanor, avoids unnecessary conflict with more dominant bears because he fishes from a preferred rock or boulder located downstream.
2: Sounds like a lovely bear.
6: We're backing Backpack for the win. Voting closes late tonight. We'll have the winner here on Brendan's Bit tomorrow.
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1: Action. Grappling with his past, Robin Hood is back, but not as we know him.
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1: He never stole from the rich and gave to the needy. 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
2: So to long kill new a mock a sernig August is killed in Scotty. Reduce tucking Fisher a rat led the sunny side of the street.
3: On the sunny side of the street.
2: August to Aaron Rock new as Fontaine's DC freshen Marianne. You can call she dig dull on yard, gin yard, mar big she dig dane of God dot is slain on Blaine Chogan. August big cold line creek na trace on Blaine Chogan. Octashi'd fos a crew kyol nua. Say vultures. I feel